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Chance to become an instant finalist for the 92 days of summer. And one of these days of summer will feature a headlining performance from this band at the Northwest Washington Fair in Linden. Stone Temple Pilots, KISM.

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Paul McCartney, Live and Let Die. Thanks to everybody who joined us today at the Score Sports Bar and Grill in Ferndale. Our instant finalist tonight, Mary Jo Gran Bellingham. Oh, heck yeah, she's excited. And she's delivered the goods this afternoon, too. We absolutely appreciate that. Mary Jo Gran, instant finalist, 92 days of summer. Give another chance to sign up this week. On the way next, the Rolling Stones, KISM.

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0: 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Pat Benatar, hit me with your best shot. Thanks again to everybody who joined us today at the Score Sports Bar and Grill. 92 days of summer sign up. 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
2: 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It's your next chance to register for the 92 Days of Summer one instant finalist chosen at 6. 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

0: 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But KISM invites you to a weekend filled with the blues, the 39th annual Winthrop Rhythm and Blues Festival, July 17th through the 19th. 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

0: It's Eric Clapton, 92.9 KISM. This is Charlie Steele. We'll get back into it. Got the Doors on the way. Also a song from Whitesnake that is rumored to have been originally written for Tina Turner. Find out what it is. It's on the way next. 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

0: 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We'll get back into it. Kenny Wayne Shepherd, David Bowie on the way. And a song coming up next from a band who at one point in time went under the name Trojan Rubber Company. That's who it is next on KISM.
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7: 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The excitement of World Cup soccer continues throughout the Lower Mainland, with watch parties taking place at the Freedom Mobile Arch at the P&E, the Granville Island Watch Party, and the Surrey Soccer Fan Zones at Civic Plaza in Surrey. 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

That's David Bowie, 92.9 KISM. My name is Charlie Steele. We'll get back into the classic rock and go nonstop. Romantics, Bad Company on the way. And a band coming up that's known for not having a lot of female fans is on the way for us coming up next. 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

92.9 KISM. Pearl Jam says they've decided on who their new drummer is going to be, and they will unveil that drummer in September. 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
1: Will the people responsible for stealing two giraffe calves from a zoo hold their head above the rest and get the crown for the 9:30 knucklehead of the week? 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

0: 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Today, by the way, National Bomb Pop Day. And Marshall, you're a big fan of the bomb pop. Why?
1: Oh, because it's got three different flavors.
0: Yeah.
1: It's got the blue, it's got the white, and it's got the red.
0: Okay.
1: And it's a popsicle. It's a huge popsicle.
0: Yeah.
1: So I used to go crazy because we had ice cream trucks growing up, and they came just about every day. And, of course, it's mommy, mommy, mommy, I need an ice cream.
0: I honestly did not know red, white, and blue were flavors. This is Zeppelin, KISM.

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0: That's Alice in Chains on 92.9 KISM. That band appeared in the movie Singles that came out in 1992. And the soundtrack to that movie came out this week in rock history. And tomorrow night at 6, we're going to open up the music library and treat you to some of the tracks from that album. It's the album release party tomorrow night at 6 o'clock. Tracks from the motion picture soundtrack to the movie Singles, powered by Oven Wood Fired Pizza in Fairhaven, where you can enjoy all you can eat on Mondays from 4 till 8 for just $24.95 per person. Album release party. I'm sure you'll hear some Alice in Chains tomorrow night right here on 92.9 KISM. We'll get back into it. Ozzy on the way, Foghat, and Tom Petty next on KISM.
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This is Charlie's Still Big Long Block of Nonstop Classic Rock on a Friday Eve. Got the Stones on the way. Also, Phil Collins and Bon Jovi. Right now, Foghat, KISM.

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0: 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Today was day number 3 of Amazon Prime Days. You taking advantage of any of the deals? I got to be careful. If I go home tonight, have a few beers, get a little liquored up, as they say, I'll buy something stupid. And Lisa, you're telling me you can relate to that. What, you bought something one time and didn't even realize you bought it? What did you buy?
1: I bought ducks.
0: Ducks.
1: Hundreds and hundreds of miniature plastic ducks. And
0: how did you find out you bought all these ducks?
1: They showed up. They just showed up, and the only thing I can think of is I ordered them when I was drunk.
0: So what did you do with all the ducks?
1: Everybody at work now has ducks on their desk.
0: I guess you could say they really got ducked. This is Phil Collins, KISM.

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Joe Elliott from Def Leppard says Mick Jagger's performance on Street Fighting Man was one of the best rock vocal performances of all time. 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

92.9 KISM. The end of March, he released his third solo album, 10 tracks, called Released. This is Lou Graham. Word gets around. KISM.

With his new album released, that's Lou Gramm and Word Gets Around, 92.9 KISM. Word is he's going to be getting out on the road later on this year to do some dates to support that album. My name is Charlie Steele. We're nonstop with Journey KISM.

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It's Neil Young, 92.9 KISM. This is Charlie Steele. It is time now for tonight's random moment of knowledge. Since we're coming up on America's 250th birthday, here's a random moment of knowledge about the USA and the Constitution. Alexander Hamilton misspelled the word Pennsylvania on the Constitution. He forgot one of the N's in pen. This is Guns N' Roses, KISM.

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That is Rush 92.9 KISM. We'll get back into it. Judas Priest, also The Stones on the way, and a song about a modern day Bonnie and Clyde coming up for us here in just a few minutes. And join 92.9 KISM out on the road tomorrow. 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The Mariners are going to be taking on the Toronto Blue Jays on July 5th. 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

That's the Rolling Stones, 92.9 KISM. This is Charlie Steele into a big long block of nonstop classic rock as we roll through our final hour together. Now, Whitesnake all the way, also The Who and Stone Temple Pilots. Right now, Tom Petty, KISM.

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92.9 KISM. Get ready for Taylor Swift and Travis Kelce to be on the scene. Rumor is they're going to get married next weekend in Madison Square Gardens. And according to George Kittle, they're going to have the kind of wedding I'd like to go to. One that says no gifts. This is The Who, KISM.

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You can join us in a couple of weeks and play some golf for the Boys and Girls Clubs in Snohomish County. Got details coming up after the Doobies. Right now, Stone Temple Pilots, KISM.

0: That's the Doobie Brothers, 92.9 KISM. 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

102.9 KISM. My name is Charlie Steele. I am done for the night. Be back again tomorrow night after 7 o'clock to rock your weekend. Brad and John back in after 5:30 to kick off your Friday. Ann Wilson celebrated her 76th birthday last Friday. 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

0: 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Classic Rock 92.9 KISM. Well, the rain wasn't the way I wanted to go into the weekend, and turning off the television after the USA lost to Turkey last night, and how much time was left there? You think 15 seconds before they called the end of that game?
1: Yeah, it was only a few seconds left.
0: It was like, bam, the goal went in, the time went out, and I hit the button, and it was like, okay, that was disappointing.
1: I didn't start watching it until late in the first, they call them halves, I don't even know, what do they call it? The first 45 minutes. So I missed their U.S.'s first goal. So
0: which came like 2 minutes into the game. You thought this is going to be 6-0.
1: All right. And so it was 2-1. And then, you know, I watched it going forward. And I just assumed it was going to end in a tie. Because they had that Christian Pulisic guy, their best player. He was out there for the end. You know, you could see him scooting around. You figured, all right, this thing will end up in a tie, or maybe this Pulisic guy will score some dramatic goal, but they're not going to lose this one, not at home.
0: No. And there was one or two that went off the post and stuff that were totally exciting, but as even they got past, like, the initial, like, 7 minutes of stoppage time, I was like, this just doesn't feel right. I don't know. And it didn't end right. And I don't know. I feel like... I mean, I was a fan. This World Cup is making me more of a fan of soccer. I mean, I've really enjoyed watching a number of the games. Well, we'll see. I guess it doesn't hurt us going forward.
1: No,
0: the coach is saying, hey, don't worry about it. We won. We won the group. It's okay.
1: Yeah, I don't know anything about soccer, but I would equate it to, from what I understand, I'd equate it to the Seahawks. If the Seahawks, there's 17 games in the regular season, right?
0: Yeah.
1: Let's say after the 16th game, the Hawks clinched home field advantage for the playoffs, and then they had that 17th game, which was meaningless, and let's say they played it and they lost to a mediocre and even less than mediocre team that wasn't going to the playoffs. I mean, I suppose we'd be bummed at the end slightly, but then it would wear off immediately because you're going to the playoffs. And that's
0: but then
1: really
0: that
1: all
0: puts that seed
1: really
0: in the back
1: matters.
0: Of your mind, though. Like,
1: I get, yeah, well, you wonder
0: how good they really are.
1: I wonder how good are they really. But then also, you got to think, okay, well, if they might have played this game differently, had it
0: yes,
1: meant
0: that's
1: something.
0: True.
1: Pulisic might have played more. They might not have taken a couple of those other guys out. I don't know. Who knows?
0: Let's turn our attention to baseball. You got tickets later today.
1: Mariners Blue Jays tickets for that Sunday, July 5th game. I'll be out at Lost Giants Cider Company in Bellingham. We're out there today with Lone Pine Auto Glass, but it'll be at Lost Giants Cider Company from 4 until 6. So that's Mariners tickets, and it's also a sign up for the 92 days of summer. And they got indoor seating too, so if it does rain, it's expected to. You'll be able to hang out indoors with us later on today. And that's how you get your weekend started. Not a bad way to do that.
0: And you got to crown the 9:30 knucklehead of the week before the weekend starts.

0: starts too, and we'll trot a couple of those candidates out soon.
1: We'll have also today's top three that we will get into this morning, and who is up for consideration for 9:30 Knucklehead of the Week? You're going to find out here in just a few minutes. It's rain today, a high of 67, but it is not supposed to be a total washout for the weekend. The forecast isn't as bad as it looked like it might have been a couple days ago. We'll run that down in a few minutes, too. 67 the high today. We're at 56 right now. It is going to rain today. Brad and John, KI.

0: Friday, Brad and John, KISM, and the biggest knuckleheads are coming here this morning, our 9:30 knucklehead nominees. We're going to get to voting on that. Let's see, who are we going to start off with this morning? Let's start off with the giraffe thieves as 9:30 knucklehead nominees.
1: There is a zoo in Virginia, and it's one of those zoos where kind of, like a private

0: private zoo. It's not a big public zoo like a Woodland Park, but these people take in endangered animals or animals that have maybe been in the circus or something like that, and they have a few giraffe, and they've bred the giraffe and had multiple calves born over the years. And someone stole two of them, and they were missing for over a year. And it became a national thing. There was Alicia Silverstone, and she offered $50,000 for the return of the giraffe calves. And this past week, they were found and returned, and they're still due to the sensitivity of the investigation. They're wondering, you know, they haven't put out too much information on who stole the two giraffe calves. But that creates quite an image in your
1: Who
0: mind.
1: Who and why? Is there a black market for giraffes?
0: I suppose. And where are you keeping those? In a loft apartment?
1: I guess there probably is. I mean, there's a black market for like lions and stuff. Yeah. And so somebody, you know, somebody probably got giraffes that they're keeping in a. All right, and then there was another giraffe. What was it? Another giraffe thievery story? That there were a couple of giraffes.
0: Well, I know it was.

0: New York Knicks trash cans with the Knicks colors. They're orange and blue. So this lady wanted it. So she dumps the trash all over the city, all over the streets. This is caught on video camera, and then heads to a subway and takes this thing on a subway, and she could take it home with her. But there's video surveillance everywhere now. So everybody, you know, this is in the papers, on TV, all that kind of stuff. And her employer, J.P. Morgan Chase, sees her on video, on the news, and like, that lady works for us.
1: And they chased her right out the building.
0: Yeah, they chased her into the unemployment line. She got fired Tuesday, and that's the
1: police,
0: end of her.
1: Though, said, we're not going to press charges. She's suffered enough.
0: Yeah.
1: I mean, just that it's been plastered all over the place and she's been fired.
0: And our third 930 Knucklehead nominee is, once again, she's been in this segment before, Diana Russini, the former NFL reporter.
1: Yeah, and it was in the investigation done by the New York Times and her in a big story by the New York Times about her job with The Athletic and being an NFL insider. She used to use her leverage with access to NFL coaches to get out of tickets, and she actually bragged about it on a couple podcasts with like Stu Gatz and stuff. She said, yeah, I got pulled over by one guy, and I was talking on the phone, and I tried to explain to him, look, I'm breaking NFL news right now. By the way, who's your favorite coach? Let's get him on the line. So she puts him into a video chat, a FaceTime, with this cop's favorite coach, and they ended up wiping away the ticket. She goes, it was a dirty play, but it worked.
0: Yeah, okay.
1: And the New York Times says, this is absolutely unacceptable, in capital letters.
0: That's one of the craziest ways to get out of a speeding ticket right there. Diana Russini. Using that stuff for all it's worth. Those are your 930 Knucklehead of the Week nominees.
1: Boy, she was in the back seat and the driver's seat.
0: All right, when we have Bauer from now, we'll have some Whidbey Island 911 calls. And at 7:30 this morning, we'll see if we can hook up a listener with a finalist spot in the 92 Days of Summer.
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3: John, I mentioned the other day they ask us to post these little video things on our social media pages. And so dreaming up stuff to do, I ended up posting one about the Nugget Ice Maker was a huge hit this summer down at the cabin. It makes little chewable ice pellets and stuff. And it's great. And it's from Frigidaire. And so I tagged them in there. And they actually liked our little video and like forwarded it, like reposted it or whatever. Frigidaire, Nugget Ice Season is officially here. So they liked that. And then Danae said, the best ice to exist, beyond jealous. Colby says, we have the exact same ice maker. We use it every single day. Little Nugget Ice Maker, man. We're getting some love from Frigidaire. I'm like, well, let's get a studio version. We'll put one in here.
4: They should give you one of those things.
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4: We got rain today, a high of 67, 56 right now. Speaking of nuggets, WashDOT has decided a distribution of the nuggets or pieces of the Bellingham graffiti rock. We got a good-sized chunk or two here inside this studio. But they're going to distribute it to the general public. We'll tell you how that's going to work in the news. You're ready to sign away your life, though, if you want a piece of the rock. Brad and John, 92.9, KISM.

0: Friday, Brad and John, 92.9 KISM, 555. Rain today, a high of 67. It's 56 right now. Today's top three, going to tap into something that happened on this date in history. It was 51 years ago, I believe, on this date, that Sonny and Cher divorced. And that led to Cher marrying Greg Allman.
1: Wasn't it just a short time later?
0: Well, they were actually, I think they were married for a couple of years, but I think they decided after a couple of days, this isn't going to work out. And one of the most unlikely marriages, relationships among celebrities occurred oh so briefly. Greg Allman and Cher. And didn't they do an album?
1: I think they did a couple songs together.
0: Cher and
1: album.
0: Man. What was it like? Cher and Man or some? That was the name of the.
1: All Man and
0: All
1: Cher.
0: Man, or some terrible thing like that. So our top three today will be, this is going to be a compilation. You're not going to have to send us three today. You're going to send us one. And then we will mention the three most popular ones, the most frequently mentioned ones in our top three, the three most unlikely celebrity pairings. And you can go back in time. These couples can both be dead, or one of them could be dead. They could be long divorced. They can be whatever it might be.
1: I thought it was a curious move for Jackie Kennedy from JFK to Aristotle Onassis. That those two, didn't they seem like an odd, like it's an odd step from there to there?
0: Well, that was a money move. I think that was about it. But yeah.
1: I know, but just by looking at the
0: right,
1: two of
0: going
1: them.
0: From being married to a guy who was kind of her chronological peer. At least he looked young, right? JFK was a younger looking guy. And they were that young couple in the White House. And then her next move is to marry this older dude and who was not JFK like at all, at least in the looks department, I guess. So that's what, you could go with that, Jackie Kennedy and Aristotle Onassis, but whatever you have. Give us one. Pick the first one maybe that comes to mind, an unlikely celebrity pairing, and text it in this morning at 360-733-5476, 360-733-KISM. Could come from the sports world, wherever you want, politics, wherever you want to go with it, music, and just bring one of those to the table this morning. We got news and sports coming next.
1: What happens to, where is the table set for the USA soccer team after last night's last-second loss? We'll get to that next.
2: It's Brad and John, right back on KISM.

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7: 6:02, and then a little bit of rain this morning as we'll see how much that hangs around this weekend. The forecast is changing from our initial thoughts about it earlier in the week. John's got some of the forecast with the headlines brought to us by the Bellingham Festival of Music. 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
8: The top three today is unlikely celebrity pairings that happened, and a lot of Julia Roberts and Lyle Lovitz are coming in.
7: That was one of the first ones that came in on the, I think that was Jay Collin.
8: They eloped in June of 93, and it's like 3 weeks after they met. And
7: that boy must be able to sing.
8: The marriage lasted less than 2 years. All right, headlines this morning. It's a World Cup night in Seattle, 8 o'clock tonight, Egypt and Iran. The Mariners are out of town this weekend, so it might be a little less hectic downtown compared to some of the other game days and nights. It was 700 pounds of fireworks going off that caused the destruction of two Whidbey Island homes, and a third was damaged. One of the residents in that home had a lit cigarette near the fireworks that ignited the explosion. There were enough fireworks, they say, to fill a pallet there. That explosion was heard and felt for miles. Here's one of the neighbors talking to Como 4.
9: And then all of a sudden, boom! I mean, the whole house just rattled and shook. I was hearing all kinds of stuff rattle at the instant of that impact. But I could feel it in my chest when it hit, too, inside the house.
8: Yeah, they say those fireworks were supposed to be used for a show on the peninsula. Three firefighters were among the injured. One of those firefighters went to Harborview and had to have hand surgery. Amazingly, nobody died there. They said those explosions went on for hours. So many fireworks in there.
7: One light off the other.
8: The number of deaths in Venezuela and the earthquakes there is now 265. Many more still believed to be trapped in the rubble. There are 25,000 people unaccounted for. U.S. rescue teams are on the way to look for survivors. You can get a piece of the Bellingham Graffiti Rock, but you'll have to fill out some paperwork to get it. WashDOT's going to be handing out over 1,000 pieces at Civic Stadium on Saturday, July 11th between 9 a.m. and 3 p.m. But before you get the rock, you got to submit an online waiver. We'll talk more about that here in just a few minutes. Big contract for Boeing, $2 billion deal with Space Force for military communication satellites. And the U.S. Mint is rolling out some new quarters, limited edition America 250 quarters. They're being mixed into circulation and distributed through banks. They're called the Declaration of Independence quarters. You'll have Tommy Jefferson on the front, and you'll have the Liberty Bell on the back. National Weather Service forecast. Rain today and a high of 67. Clouds tomorrow and a high of 69. So Saturday initially was looking like a complete washout, not so much now. Sunday, some occasional showers and a high of 70. So it sounds like you'll be able, if you have some outdoor activities,

0: you might be able to squeeze these things in this weekend between a shower here or there. 54 right now, Lumen Field, 56 in Friday Harbor, 58 in Bellingham, 6:06 in the sports with Brad.
1: And the sprint boat racing, the sport of sprint boat racing returns to the Extreme Sports Park in Port Angeles, the 25th, the 26th. The beer garden will be there. The food options, the camping options. We'll be there to sign you up for the 92 days of summer. And tickets are available at extremesportspark.net. And Turkey ended up beating the U.S. on the last kick of the game. I mean, maybe 10 seconds left in extra stoppage time there. And the 3-2 win. The U.S. jumped out with a goal in the first couple minutes, and it looked like it was going to be a long night for Turkey, but they stayed close. They kept it close. And then with the last gasp kick, they get the 3-2 win. But the result, I guess, was meaningless for us. We will still meet Bosnia-Herzegovina in the round of 32 on Wednesday. The coach sent out, I guess, 9 new starters, including 8 who were starting a World Cup match for the first time last night. So that, it wasn't like he was fielding his best possible team last night. An entirely new lineup for what they call a low-stakes game and resting for key players. So that's good. Egypt and Iran are going to face off tonight in a group stage game here in Seattle. And both nations filed formal complaints requesting the cancellation of the pride-themed celebrations that will go on surrounding the game. And the local organizers said they never considered canceling any of that. They rejected the request and ensuring that the flags and celebrations and all that will proceed as the game starts tonight at 8 o'clock. Is it 8 o'clock tonight?
2: Yeah,
1: 8 o'clock. Brandon Lowe and Henry Davis led the Pirates to a 5-1 win over the Mariners, and they took that series there in Pittsburgh. Yim still game and a half up in the AL West with Castillo going up against the Cleveland Guardians today at 4:10. And Flage Johnson had a career-high 28 in the Storm, snapping an 11-game losing streak by beating the Liberty by 11. And the Storm stay home for Saturday night hosting Atlanta. And it looks like Garfield's going to return its coach. Brandon Roy, the former Husky, was just fired a couple weeks ago. Now they've hired him back. And Serena Williams is back. She got a draw for her Wimbledon opener. The 44-year-old will play a 20-year-old named Maya Joint of Australia in her first round. 44 against 20. 6:08 on the Brad and John Show.
0: Yeah, you want a piece of the Bellingham graffiti rock? There's this long waiver thing that you got to sign, and we went through it here. I'll tell you what's on this and the promises you have to make if you want a piece of the Rock of Ages, Brad and John 92.9.
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0: Brad and John, KISM, 613, rain today, a high of 67, 56 right now. When the lawyers get involved, all the fun gets ruined. The Bellingham Graffiti Rock is going to be available for distribution, pieces of it. Now, you know that we have a few pieces here in the studio, which we came by, and through someone who is will remain anonymous. But anyway, we got some pieces in here, and we had Dan from Princess Jade in Everson, near the Everson area, take a big piece of that rock and do a nice job and get our KISM logo on the rock. You probably have seen pictures of this by now.
1: Yeah, on social media, people seem to love it.
0: Yeah, looks really cool. It'll be forever displayed here in this studio. But now everybody else will have a chance at getting a piece of the rock. And WashDOT is the distributor of this. And you'd think it'd be as simple as WashDOT just showing up someplace with a dump truck and having a bunch of pieces of it in the back, and then people just drive up and they hand you a piece and off you go. No, it can't be that easy. It can't be that simple, because attorneys have to be involved. Somebody could get sued. So
1: somebody might get hurt with one of those rocks.
0: The distribution will happen at the Civic Stadium in Bellingham in the parking lot on July 11th from 9 a.m. to 3 p.m. But first, if you want a piece of the rock, you've got to sign a waiver that's on the WashDOT site. And why is that? What are they concerned about? Well, it seems like in going through this waiver, their biggest concern is that that rock had 40 or 50 years of layers of paint on it. And it does. It's my understanding that
1: it's radioactive now.
0: It's my understanding it doesn't have any of the paint on it anymore. That's how it was explained to us from somebody who knows about it, was there. But I guess there could be residue of that. So this is
1: back
0: the thing.
1: When they used lead paint.
0: So in the waiver, you have to understand that here's the legalese. Recipient understands and acknowledges that the material and or associated dust, residue, or debris may contain hazardous substances, including but not limited to lead, cadmium, heavy metals, solvents, paint residues, silica, or other contaminants.
1: You got to sign this piece of paper that promises you won't eat this rock.
0: In other words, a whole bunch of stuff that's probably already sitting somewhere in your garage, or, you know, if you have a shed somewhere with different things.
1: Work, you would think if it was somewhere. If it was that toxic, then the salmon passage that you're trying to, you would take it a different direction. Because if it's been sitting up there leaching into the ground for 50 years or something, you would just, let's make it turn here and go a different way.
0: The recipient knowingly and voluntarily assumes all risks associated with possession, transportation, storage, handling, display, and alteration of this material. This includes bodily injury, illness, toxic or chemical exposure, respiratory exposure from dust or debris.
1: I mean, if they're giving away 1,000 pieces, you saw how big that rock, the biggest piece can't be any bigger than a pool ball, a billiard ball.
0: I wouldn't think. We happen to have some chunks that are a little bit bigger than that. I don't know how they, what size they're going with here. There's also a covenant not to sue. A recipient agrees not to file or maintain any claim, lawsuit,
1: and we have a rock solid lawyer,
0: or proceeding against the state of Washington or WashDOT. Also, listen to this. Now, this is a big thing here. No resale or transfer without notice. Recipient agrees not to sell, distribute, or transfer the material to another party without first providing written notice that the material may contain hazardous substances. So if you're going to go pick up a piece of the rock and for your friend, you have to give them written notice that the material may contain hazardous substances. and you have to obtain a written assumption of risk release and indemnification agreement substantially similar to this agreement.
1: What is this thing, a piece of kryptonite? I mean, come on.
0: And then there's also the part where you have to, the WashDOT and the state of Washington is not liable in any way for the transportation. So if, like, if you're driving down the road and a and you picked up a piece of that rock and you're driving down the road and it tumbles out the back of your pickup truck and hits somebody's windshield, the WashDOT in the state of Washington is completely out of it.
1: They're covering their ass.
0: Who knows how much money they had to pay an attorney to put together this distribution waiver. But anyway, the bottom line is that you got to go. I don't know how they're going to check this, but you have to go to the WashDOT website and agree to this stuff before you can come pick up a piece of the rock on July 11th at the Bellingham Civic Stadium. Okay, so that's it. And again, I don't think you're going to, I'd be surprised if the rock has any like any graffiti kind of remnants on it.
1: Yeah.
0: It's just going to look like a regular piece of rock.
1: So us sitting this close to those three or four pieces on the floor there, I'm feeling sick already, John. I think I may need to take next week off.
0: Yeah, we haven't
1: nobody told me to wear a mask.
0: We haven't signed the waiver.
1: No,
0: we got ours. We got ours in here. Yeah.
1: I've been breathing it in for weeks now.
0: We've been breathing in the Bellingham graffiti rock air in this tight studio, small studio. For at least a few weeks now. So we may have a good lawsuit going, but the rest of you won't. So good luck.
1: Yeah, we got it before the paperwork came out.
0: Go get your rock.
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4: Rain going today, a high of 67. We have 56 right now. And coming up here in a few minutes, we'll revisit one of our favorite stories, Greg Allman's stories from his wedding with Cher. That ties into our top three today. All you got to do is give us one of the most unlikely celebrity pairings ever. Greg Allman and Cher certainly would have been one of them. The wedding story involving the caviar coming up after this one from the Allman Brothers. Brad and John, KISM.

0: that Greg Allman and Cher got married. One of the most unlikely pairings.
1: I mean, a week later.
0: One of the most unlikely pairings in unlikely pairings in celebrity land.
1: They both had beautiful hair.
0: Yeah, that's about it. Music, not so
1: and
0: much.
1: And a love for cocaine.
0: Yeah. Well, at least Greg did. I don't know if Cher did that stuff. I think that's when she claimed, remember in the book, she claimed like she didn't know it right away. Like it was a long time before she figured out, oh, Greg's on drugs. Greg takes drugs. Anybody could have told you that, Cher. Anybody. But anyway, so they end up getting married in Las Vegas.
1: He's had his nose reconstructed more than yours, Cher. Come on.
0: June 30th, 1975, Greg says, we hop into a jet and fly over to Vegas. This was all Cher's doing. They woke up one Sunday morning, and Cher was like, why don't we go to Las Vegas? I know Mr. Hara of Hara's Casino. He's a good friend of mine. Why don't we just go get married? And Greg was like,
2: whatever you say, baby.
0: All right, whatever. So off they go. And he said, we had one of the wedding suites at Caesar's Palace. We were trying to stay as low profile as possible, which was damn near impossible. First, they had to smuggle us downstairs to get the license. So they started a rumor that Frank Sinatra was upstairs at Caesar's getting married to divert everyone. It worked because then everyone was looking around for Frank Sinatra. So we got back with the marriage license and we went upstairs to some meeting room where they wheeled in two big silver trays with caviar all over them. That was when I got my first taste of black beluga caviar, and man, I was hooked. The judge came in, but I couldn't get away from the caviar. Finally, someone was like, can you stop cramming yourself full of caviar so we could start this wedding? God, I love that stuff, and to this day, I'm wild about it, Greg Allman wrote back in the day.
1: He went from black caviar to black tar.
0: So we stand up there and the judge says, we are gathered today to unite these two people in legal matrimony. And I said, wait a minute, stop the wedding. Pardon me, Your Honor, I said, but I think I speak for both of us when I say that we've been married before. And I remember that the judge or preacher would say, we are gathered today to unite these two people in holy matrimony. The judge looked me dead in the eye and said, Mr. Allman, in the state of Nevada, marriage is nothing but a law to protect children. Greg says, boy, that put a damper on the whole thing right there. Greg Allman and Cher. It lasted 2 years, and then they had it written off the books.
1: They did have a kid, though, right? Blue Elijah?
0: Yeah, Elijah Blue. Elijah Blue, I think, yeah. So our today's top three, we're asking for not three. All you got to do is give us one. The most unlikely celebrity pairing over
1: Jay Howard Marshall and Anna Nicole Smith, says Paul. That was a weird...
0: Didn't they turn that into a reality series, Anna Nicole? I think Anna Nicole had a TV series out of that. So give us one. And then at 7:45, we'll mention the three most mentioned unlikely celebrity pairings. 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

Brad and John, 92.9 KISM, 627. That's the Allman Brothers, and they are, Greg Allman specifically, is kind of bringing us into our today's top three. It was 51 years ago today. Sonny and Cher divorced. And it was 51 years ago next week

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0: 6:35, the Brad and John Show. And this look at news and sports. 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
1: It's the fourth of six World Cup games tonight in Seattle with Egypt and Iran at 8 o'clock. A total of six drones were seized during Wednesday's World Cup match in Seattle. The King County Sheriff's Office says it has technology that alerts them whenever a drone turns on or takes off in that flight-restricted area. So far, most of the people caught claim they were unaware of the no-fly zone. More information coming out on that explosion on Whidbey Island that completely destroyed two homes and damaged another. It was fireworks-related, 700 pounds of fireworks that went off thanks to a lit cigarette that was nearby. The explosion was heard and felt for miles. Three firefighters were among the injured. One of those firefighters underwent hand surgery at Harborview. No one died. Here is the fire chief, Central Whidbey Fire Chief Jerry Helm, talking to Como 4.
2: Extremely lucky. You change the timetable on this a second or two either way, and the outcome would be very different. We'd probably have a couple more people down at Harborview right now.
1: He says that because the firefighters were 20 feet away when one of those really big explosions occurred. Burn ban goes into effect for the North Cascades National Park as of Monday. No campfires or barbecue grills, propane stoves and grills will be allowed. There are fire restrictions now in the Olympic National Park. More on that park in a second. And Mount Rainier National Park is beginning a campfire ban as of this morning. Olympic National Park reported a wildfire burning started Tuesday by lightning. And as of Wednesday night, it had burned 86 acres with no containment. There were multiple lightning strikes in that park Tuesday and Wednesday. Officials say the rain we're getting here at the end of the week might help contain the fire, but they say it's not likely to extinguish it. City of Mount Vernon made its decision on the Flock safety cameras. The city council voted this week to turn off the automated license plate readers. The Mount Vernon PD has used them in investigations. The city has a total of six cameras. Their contract with Flock will be running out in November. And the owners of a Colorado funeral home are facing charges they hid decaying bodies. Two brothers in Pueblo, Colorado. One of them is a former coroner. They're looking at more than 125 charges after state inspectors discovered two dozen bodies in a room hidden behind a cardboard display. As inspectors moved through the funeral home, they say the smell became more pronounced. Once they entered that room behind the display, some of the bodies they found had been waiting for cremation for as long as 15 years. 19 of the bodies have been identified.
0: You think that story's weird? I got one along similar lines that may be even weirder, and I can't believe it's news in a couple minutes.
1: National Weather Service forecast. Rain going today, a high of 67. Clouds tomorrow, a high of 69. And some occasional showers on Sunday with a high of 70. It's 54 at Lumen Field. Mukilteo has 54, 58 in Bellingham, 6:39. And Brad will hit you with the sport.
0: Well, it might be a little wet out this weekend. Maybe not as much as we were thinking earlier this week, but might find you in front of the tube, sofa surfing. A little baseball today has a 4:10 first pitch for the Mariners in Cleveland with Luis Castillo going up against the Guardians on Mariners TV after a 5-1 loss to the Pirates yesterday. Pirates taking two of three. The Cubs are at your Milwaukee Brewers. The Dodgers are at San Diego and Atlanta and San Francisco. The FIFA World Cup saw the USA lose last night to Turkey on the last kick of stoppage time. In a matter of just a couple seconds, it was over after the goal goes through for Turkey and they win 3-2. I guess it doesn't affect the U.S. too much. We were playing some backup guys out there, and we're going to advance to the round of 32 anyway. Norway and France get to it today at noon. Senegal and Iraq, Uruguay and Spain, Cape Verde and Saudi Arabia, New Zealand and Belgium, and the big game in Seattle tonight with Egypt

0: and Iran and the Pride match and all the news that goes around that. And then tomorrow, there's a whole nother group stage, six more games that go off, and Canada plays in the round of 32 against South Africa Sunday at noon. And they're already considering some of the Major League Baseball All-Stars. The All-Star game is 3 weeks away, and the initial names making finalist lists do not include any Mariners at the moment. 641 on the Brad and John Show.
1: All right, and I got some Mariners tickets I'll be giving away today. I'll be at Lost Giants Cider Company in Bellingham from 4 until 6 this afternoon. It's, you can Google the location of it. It's kind of hard to explain. I'll just tell you this. It's like a stone's throw from Civic Stadium. It's kind of behind the football stadium there in an industrial park. They've got this nice, they have a nice outdoor seating section. Now, I know there's rain in the forecast, so there is indoor seating as well. Probably where we will be set up between 4 and 6. Our friends at Lone Pine Auto Glass are sponsoring us out there at Lost Giants Cider Company in Bellingham today. And we got tickets for the M's and the Blue Jays on the 5th of July. That's a coveted ticket. I would think that that thing is going to sell out. A Sunday afternoon game, the Blue Jays in. So we'll have
0: a rematch of last year's American League Championship Series.
1: We'll have a bunch of pairs of tickets to give away.

to give away later this afternoon. Come have some cider. Try to win some Mariners tickets. Sign up for the 92 days of summer. Whidbey Island 911.

0: Brad and John, 92.9 KISM, 646. Rain going today. A high of 67. It's 56 right now. Going to the theater tomorrow night. We're going to go see a rock musical that is being performed at the Bellingham Theater Guild. One of Christine's friends is in this performance. Now, she tells me this thing won Tony Awards a few years ago, this next to normal. I don't know how they worked the rock music into this. I'm going to give you the storyline, and then I don't know. Are there any songs, that rock and roll songs that come to mind here? It says, what starts as a portrait of a picture-perfect suburban family quickly unravels into something far more raw, honest, and heartfelt with an exciting rock score, a Pulitzer Prize, and 3 Tony Awards. Oh, okay. So the story won a Pulitzer and 3 Tony Awards. Next to normal. There's some grief. There's some family trauma. There's some...
1: He sees the family home now, illuminating the headlights, and he knows the pain upstairs that makes his eyeballs ache.
0: What is the...
1: Synchronicity.
0: What's the... the Talking Heads song. This is not... Talking Heads.
1: A Naive Melody?
0: No, no. This is not my... This is not my life. This is not my...
1: Beautiful. Is it Life in Wartime?
0: Is that it? Life During Wartime? Is that what I'm thinking of?
1: Nah. I can't think of the title of it right now.
0: Yeah. We play the song.
1: Yeah.
0: Maybe that's the one that that comes to mind for that. So I will tell you how. It's been a while since I've been to the theater for a show, but
1: we're going to send you out to a show next week. We've got tickets to the Winthrop Rhythm and Blues Festival all week next week.
0: Once in a lifetime.
1: There you go.
0: Once in a lifetime from the Talking Heads. That might be the one. All right, I got some Whidbey Island 911 coming. What do you have?
1: Oh, you had that creepy story about the funeral home people keeping the bodies in the back. Wait till you hear. I can't believe it's news next.
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3: 6:53, expecting some rain today. Maybe not as much as earlier in the week. We're thinking tomorrow looks cloudy and a high of 70. 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
1: Sharp as marbles.
3: Well, John, in the news, you had a story about a funeral home where they were just stacking the bodies up in the back instead of doing what they were supposed to do with them. How about this headline? Budapest hospital employee arrested over stolen body parts. He wasn't letting them stack up there. He was taking them home. The Hungarian police have arrested a 30-year-old Budapest man who allegedly stole human remains from the hospital where he worked. And they went to the man's home, and he had a whole museum. He had his own morgue in there. It was a whole museum in there. And I guess, John, without getting into too much detail, he was using the hospital pretty much like a grocery store. So that's
7: Jeff Dahmer behavior going on there.
3: Yeah. So that may be even, I think that's even further down the scale than what you were talking about.
7: Okay. All right.
3: Woo. All right. I mean, that's like, that is Hollywood scary movie stuff. That is like the plot of a movie you would see at Halloween.
7: That's unappetizing images there. And here's some unappetizing phone calls.
8: Attention, citizens. The calls you are about to hear are true.
9: That's right.
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8: Whidbey Island 911.
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9: Liars, cheats, con men, the class of Skid Row.
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7: A classic edition of Whidbey Island 911. Some real emergency calls coming in Sunday, October 2nd, 12:42 a.m., Orchard Loop. 911 caller says, I just heard something scary. It was either an animal or a motorcycle. Sunday, October 2nd, 7:30 a.m., Maxwellton Road. 911 caller says, sounds like there's some cows in distress. Monday, October 3rd, 10:28 a.m., Goss Lake Road. 911 caller says, I just got threatened by someone with a drug mouth. And finally, Monday, September 26, 2:59 p.m., Terry Road. 911 caller says, my neighbor sold me some rotten wood. I'd like to speak to the wood police.
9: I'll call the office, get a couple of black and whites up here to take them in.
7: Here's the Talking Heads song I was trying to grab a few minutes ago. Brad and John, KISM, a name in the 92 days of summer at 7:30 this morning for 35K.

at the bottom of the ocean, under the water.

0: The Brad and John Show, Classic Rock 92.9 KISM. It's 7 o'clock. It's Friday. We got a little rain, but not as much as maybe they were forecasting earlier in the week. Still got a name for the 92 days of summer, and that's coming up in 30 minutes. And got a chance to sign up later this afternoon and get some Mariners tickets. We'll tell you about that in sports.
1: All right, in this hour, we'll have an update on Rowdy, the missing Mustang. The latest we can tell you about that. We've been following the story of Rowdy gone missing. I think Rowdy's been on the loose for 3 or 4 days now.
0: Up near Blanchard Mountain.
1: News here in a second. Yes, you can get a piece of the Bellingham graffiti rock, but you're going to have to sign away something. We'll tell you about it in the news.
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5: 7:05, the Brad and John Show, Friday. And this look at news and sports to open the hour, brought to us by the Bellingham Pawn Shop near the airport. 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
6: Seattle has a chance to live up to its rainy reputation to the world tonight. World Cup game in Seattle, 8 o'clock, Egypt playing Iran. And there is rain in the forecast for today. Mariners are out of town this weekend. Trains might not be as crazy tonight as they have been on some other World Cup days and nights. 700 pounds of fireworks going off on Whidbey Island, completely destroying two homes, and a third home was damaged. One of the residents in that home had a lit cigarette near the fireworks, and that ignited the explosion. They say there were enough fireworks to fill a pallet. That explosion was heard and felt for miles. Here's one of the neighbors talking to Como 4.
7: Cabinets, dishes, everything's on the floor. In the bathroom, there's things that are hanging on the wall. They're all in the bathtub on the floor. Our wedding pictures, all that, they're off the walls. They're all broke on the floor.
6: Three firefighters were among the injured. One of those firefighters underwent hand surgery. No one died. By the way, those fireworks were supposed to be used for a show on the peninsula. Yes, you can get a piece of the Bellingham Graffiti Rock, but you got to fill out some paperwork to get it. WashDOT is handing out over 1,000 pieces at Civic Stadium on Saturday, July 11th. Between 9 a.m. and 3 p.m., but before you can get the rock, you have to submit the paper, an online waiver, no later than
8: rock
6: July.
8: Paper and where are the scissors?
6: No later than July 10th. This is on the WashDOT site where you're going to find the waiver. It's an agreement that you understand that you assume risk with the rock because the rock was exposed to decades of paint and debris and may have some contaminants. And you also promised to transport it in a responsible way. And you also promised not to sue WashDOT or the state of Washington.
8: And if you're going to sell it or re-gift it, you have to let somebody know there's need a paper trail.
6: All this stuff. A top video game maker based out of Bellevue laid off nearly 300 employees this week. The Seattle Times reports Bungie, the creators of the Halo and Destiny franchises, let go 292 workers from its downtown Bellevue headquarters. The company once had 1,000 employees based out of Bellevue. It was purchased by Sony for over $3 billion and then went through a couple rounds of layoffs. Oh, it doesn't happen too often in North Korea, but it did Tuesday night. A North Korean soldier escaped the country, fleeing to South Korea. He crossed the demilitarized zone and into South Korea. Kim Jong-un has fortified the DMZ with barbed wire fences and landmines, and North Korean soldiers are ordered to shoot those attempting to run to freedom. But this guy got away. It's the first known North Korean soldier defection this year. Your National Weather Service forecast. Rain today and a high of 67. Clouds tomorrow and a high of 69, and occasional showers on Sunday, and a high of 70. Anacortes 56, SeaTac 54, 58 in Bellingham, 7:09. Let's do some sports with Brad.
8: And Deception Pass Golf Center. They've got a 9-hole golf course, an 18-hole disc golf course, a mini golf course, and glow golf on Saturday nights at dusk. and to

0: 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And the Mariners have a 4-10 first pitch today with Luis Castillo going up against the Cleveland Guardians after we dropped 2-3 in Pittsburgh, losing yesterday 5-1. Bryce Miller tied his career high with 11 strikeouts in just 5 2/3 innings, allowing 3 runs on 5 hits, but just no run support again. But the M's are still a game and a half up, and they'll get that series in Cleveland going. The World Cup last night saw the U.S. lose to Turkey 3-2 on the last kick of stoppage time. I mean, they threw up the hands and blew the whistle 5 seconds after that goal went into the net. I guess it does not so much matter as the U.S. still won the group and will face Bosnia-Herzegovina in their round of 32 Wednesday in Santa Clara, California. And the coach says, you know, we played a bunch of players. We sent out 9 new starters, including 8 who were starting a World Cup match for the first time. So resting some folks. And there will be a lot of eyes, as John said, on the 8 o'clock match tonight to close things out. World Cup Pride Day, Egypt and Iran from Seattle. Canada plays Sunday at noon. I believe it's Saudi Arabia. The Storm ended their 11-game losing streak with an 11-point win over the New York Liberty, and maybe they can keep it going, get 2 in the win column. Atlanta in town on Saturday. And speaking of the ladies, Serena Williams. Well, she's drawn a 20-year-old Australian tennis player named Maya Joint for her Wimbledon opener. She's 44. Her opponent will be 20, and she's also competing in a doubles tournament with her sister, Venus, who turned 46 last week. 7-11 on the Brad and John Show.
1: Have they found Rowdy the Mustang?

0: Racing Horse Update time. Brad and John, KISM 714. Rain today, a high of 67. It's 56 right now. So a listener had her horse go missing a few days ago. She was in the Blanchard Mountain area. Christy's her name.
1: I saw, Skagit Breaking had a post about, be on the look for Rowdy the Mustang. And Christy was pleading for some help, and so we called her up and said, how can we help? Let's get the message out. And she said, yeah, I was up near Blanchard Mountain, and the bridle for my horse, Rowdy, broke, and then Rowdy decided to do Rowdy things and go off on his own. And then for the better part of 2 or 3 days now, they haven't been able to find Rowdy. There was an update that came from Christy late last night where she's been out all hours of the day looking for this horse, and several people have been trying as well. And they think they've located the area where the horse is, and it's in a kind of a treacherous area where it's an extreme mountain biking trail, not a horse trail. And she said it's gnarly. And she said she'll be up there shortly after 5 a.m. with a heat-seeking drone driver. She said, I'll be looking and focusing on these areas to find my horse. It's not going to be on the main trail, so riding your horses or mountain bikes are not going to help. He's stuck off the trail somewhere. And that's a generalization of kind of her update there. So
0: she actually included a picture of the map for the very specific area where she believes it is. And you can, if you go to our Facebook page, that map is posted under the comments section a couple of times. If you're going to go out there or you're curious as to exactly where it is.
1: And I guess, not only did we see it on Facebook and put it on Facebook, but it, within the horse community, it is a big story. And yesterday when I was out signing folks up for the 92 Days of Summer at Ace Hardware in Ferndale,

0: Amber came up to me, and I believe it's Amber from a group called the Nooksack Valley Riders, and they do barrel racing and some of that, and so they're big into the horse community, and she'd been following this very closely, and she said, I feel for Christy because I've had a horse go missing before, and I hope Christy's has a good outcome like Amber's. But I said, well, how or where did your horse go missing? And she said, well, my horse went to Canada. And I said, okay, you got my, I'm all ears. And she said, she lives up like 8th Street up near in Linden. And then that the horse got out of its pasture and went over the border. It was in Canada. And it didn't take long to find the horse afterwards. Some lady found him and had her on her farm with some other horses and things like that. But just getting the horse back from Canada, she said, took like 2 weeks because not only did they, why was the horse over here? Do you properly own the horse? Is the horse bringing back any kind of diseases or anything? They had to test the horse. They had to properly paperwork the horse.
1: Yeah. How about being in line at the border, coming back into the States, and you're always trying to pick, there's 7-8 different lines when it's your turn to queue up to go into. When you see that there's a horse in one of those lines, a person with a horse, you know you're not going into that lane. We'll pick any other line, but we're not going into the horse line because they're going to be there for a while.
0: Well, I mean, I know you're joking, but like the guy that was just walking through somebody's yard up there at the border, walking into, there's no fence or anything, and this horse just wandered on into Canada. But she said the loopholes you had to go through to get that horse back from Canada was 2 weeks worth.
1: I would think just because your horse or your dog crossed the border and went into Canada, and you might know exactly where it is across, it doesn't mean that you can just
0: go up there and get it.
1: You can walk across the border the way your horse or dog did and then walk it back the same way.
0: Or if you went up without a horse and then came back with a horse, they're going to want to ask you about that.
1: Where's your four-legged friend?
0: Yeah. Or did the horse, was something attached to the horse? Were they smuggling something up on the horse? I mean, I thought, this would spider into a million different ways.
1: We got to check the horse's mouth.
0: We got to cavity search the horse.
1: I bet you that's been done. I bet you drugs have been smuggled that way.
0: Wow, John, if they can think of it, it's been done.
1: Yeah.
0: And so, I mean, we laughed a little bit and smiled about that, the way that could all, different ways that could go. But, at the same time, she's like, I really hope Christy finds her horse and everything. And that's what it was about. And I hope someday they will be able to look at it and laugh. Yeah, that horse got himself stuck down in a ravine or whatever. And hopefully they can get him out of there.
1: Well, if you want to follow the story, there's some pretty active folks on the Brad and John Facebook page. And over the course of the weekend, and you can see what's going on there, and if Rowdy has been returned, if Christy has found Rowdy, go to the Brad and John Facebook page. She did tell us yesterday she's not, if under normal circumstances the horse in the wild would be okay, it's a Mustang,
0: sure,
1: but she's concerned that it is kind of, it's trapped somehow.
0: It's stuck. And there are predators, out there on that hill.
1: All right, so we'll keep you posted on that. 10 minutes away from a name in the 92 days of summer, $35,000 on the line.
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3: Well, mystery solved, sort of, here. The World Cup announcer who was singing during the game the other day, singing a, I don't know, some kind of song to a woman in the stands, right?
4: Hey, one of these beautiful soccer fans, and the cameraman was panning around, and he stopped and paused on this beautiful woman in the stands. The announcer just started singing to her.
3: And was singing, we think, in Arabic. So here's how...
5: مشجع روسية معازرة للمنتخب الروسي. زاد الهوى في قلبي واصبح عاشقا لا ذنب لي بل كنت شبه مغير.
3: So Ananani goes there, and so we played it near the end of the show. We said, if anybody knows what he's singing, let us know. Listener Mark in Hope, BC, said, hey, Brad and John, the soccer announcer was definitely singing in Arabic. If you replay it, open Google Translate on your phone, set it to Arabic to English, and hit the microphone. It'll translate what he's singing. So I did that, and some of the words are that he's singing to this woman in the stands. I've truly fallen in love. Don't blame me. It's okay, my dear. My heart is captivated. What can I say?
6: Mi corazón lloro por ti.
3: So in Googling those lyrics, a couple different songs came up. Don't blame me. There's a Taylor Swift song, Don't Blame Me.
4: I don't know if that guy was singing Taylor Swift.
3: And there's an Etta James song, Don't Blame. I have no idea, but it might be one of those two songs that guy was serenading.
4: I wonder if the producer's in his ear. Eddie, let's get back to

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1: Linda Denson of Everson. You are on the clock, Linda Denson. If you know the Densons of Everson, and you know Linda, hey, you might want to text her out now. 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
2: 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Lost Giant Cider Company in Bellingham, 4 to 6. John will be there, and there will be tickets. Several pairs of tickets to see the Mariners and the Blue Jays on July 5th.
1: Thank you, Lone Pine Auto Glass, for bringing us out to Lost Giants Cider Company today. 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
7: 7:36, and congratulations to Linda Denson of Everson. She can carefree go through the summer, the rest of the summer, knowing she's got a date in September for the 92 Days of Summer Party and a 1 in 100 shot at the 35 grand. She's got some things to think about. Bellingham Injury Law says, hey, think about this. If you're in a serious car accident, Ziad Youssef from the home of CrashLaw.net reminds you to lawyer up. Justice, prosperity, and independence with CrashLaw.net.
8: Okay, it's a World Cup night tonight again in Seattle with Egypt and Iran playing at 8 o'clock. A total of 6 drones were seized during Wednesday's World Cup match in Seattle. And the King County Sheriff's Office says it has technology that alerts them whenever a drone turns on or takes off in that flight-restricted area. So far, most of the people caught claim they were unaware of the no-fly zone. 700 pounds of fireworks went off at that Whidbey Island home that exploded. 2 homes were destroyed. A third was damaged. This was earlier this week. One of the residents in that home had a lit cigarette near the fireworks that ignited the explosion. There were enough fireworks to fill a pallet there. The explosion was heard and felt for miles. Here's one of the neighbors talking to Como 4.
9: And then all of a sudden, boom! I mean, the whole house just rattled and shook. I was hearing all kinds of stuff rattle at the instant of that impact, but I could feel it in my chest when it hit too, inside the house.
8: Folks in the neighborhood said there were explosions going on for a couple of hours after the first big one, and 3 firefighters were among the injured. One of those firefighters underwent hand surgery at Harborview. City of Mount Vernon made its decision on the Flock safety cameras. The city council voted this week to turn off the automated license plate readers. And the number of deaths in the Venezuela earthquakes, now 265. Many more still believed to be trapped in the rubble. There are still 25,000 people unaccounted for. U.S. rescue teams are on the way to look for survivors. National Weather Service forecast, rain today and a high of 67. You got clouds tomorrow and 69. You got occasional showers on Sunday and a high of 70. 56 Friday Harbor, 54 Lumen Field, 58 in Bellingham, 7:39. Let's do some sports with Fran.
7: Yes, indeed. Let's get it going. 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

0: against the Guardians for Luis Castillo and crew. Still a game and a half up in the AL West after they got roughed up in Pittsburgh again yesterday. 5-1, spoiling a nice outer from Bryce Miller, who had 11 strikeouts, a career high, but no run support. And the 5-1 final there, Pirates take 2 of 3. Turkey takes the group stage game last night in Los Angeles, 3-2 in front of all the celebrities. You see Brad Pitt looking like Hunter S. Thompson with the bucket hat and everything, and some of the other fans there packed in. They all went home unhappy, though, as Turkey scores in stoppage time with just seconds remaining. In fact, the last kick of the game goes into the net, and we lose 3-2. The result, I guess, meaningless for the Americans, who will still meet Bosnia-Herzegovina in the round of 32 on Wednesday in San Francisco. The coach sent out 9 new starters, 8 of you whom had never played in the World Cup before. And Christian Pulisic did make a debut last night. There are 6 games today with Norway and France, Senegal and Iraq, Uruguay and Spain, Cape Verde and Saudi Arabia, New Zealand, Belgium, and that Egypt-Iran game. 6 more tomorrow, and Canada on Sunday at noon. 7:41 on the Brad Johnson.
1: 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Our today's top 3 this morning is unlikely celebrity couples, because it was on this date 51 years ago that Sonny and Cher divorced, and 51 years ago next week, Cher and Greg Allman got married. About as unlikely as it comes as far as couples in the music industry, but maybe you can come up with one that's even more unlikely than that. Doesn't have to be music. It could be involving somebody in sports, somebody in Hollywood, whatever you got. Texas 1. We don't need 3. Just Texas 1 really unlikely celebrity couple over the past however many years, and we will mention the 3 most mentioned from our listeners. So as for Cher and Greg Allman, this from Greg's book. Yeah, the marriage only lasted a couple of years, and they even put out an album together. And Greg said in his autobiography, "I was really glad that Cher never asked me what I thought of her singing, because I'm sorry, she's not a very good singer. When she talks..."
0: But she knows how to step up to the mic.
1: "When she talks, she has the sexiest sounding voice, and I tried to tell her that's the way she ought to let it out when she sings songs. I guess Sonny must have been on her every move because he saw the gold mine in her. Without her, he would have been nothing. I tried to talk to her about her singing, but she never wanted to hear it. Until one day, she said to me, 'Well, enough other bleeping people like it, so if you don't like it, bleep you.' I didn't say that I don't like it, I told her, and I'm not saying now that I don't like it.
0: What I meant to say was...
1: I'm just saying that part of it is contrived. Finally, she said, 'Why don't you produce a record for me?' And that led us to start talking about making an album together. And that album, The Hard Way by Allman and Woman, came out in 1977. That record sucked, man. That's the truth. And I know it as well as anyone. It bit the dirt and it didn't sell worth a bleep. There was 1, maybe 2 decent songs on that record, but it was basically terrible. Just awful."
0: I'm sure he covers some of that in the Music of My Soul documentary, too.
1: Cher and Greg Allman did tour together as a duo briefly, but it was cut short because of fighting. "Not between Cher and Greg Allman," Greg says. "It was fighting at the concerts between the Cher fans and the Allman Brothers fans. So Cher finally called a halt to the tour." All right. Text it in. 360-733-5476. 360-733-KISM. All you got to do is give us 1 unlikely celebrity pairing over the years, and we'll run them down in our top 3 next with Brad and John. And KISM, a little southbound from the Almonds.

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3: Unlikely celebrity pairings is what we have today. You just heard Greg Allman there. It was 51 years ago next week that Greg and Cher got married. Greg and Cher. Greg Allman and Cher. At that time, that had to have been the most unlikely pairing in the 1970s. So our top
4: they probably fought over who had more room in front of the mirror combing that hair, you know, in the morning.
3: They both had both it long, had hair, yeah. Man. So we asked this morning, that just give us one unlikely celebrity pairing, and we'll give you the three most mentioned unlikely celebrity pairings. Brad, we'll give ours in just a second, but let's...

0: Let's do the listeners. As far as the listeners are concerned, there were two that were really dominant that kept getting mentioned over and over and over again.
1: Lyle Lovett and Julia Roberts seemed to be the first big one.
0: That's the first big, and that lasted 2 years. And that was when Julia Roberts was the it girl in Hollywood, like in the early, mid-1990s. And Lyle Lovett's career was certainly in ascension, but Lyle was also known for the hair, I mean, you just didn't.
1: And he had a nose on him, too.
0: You just didn't think that those two were going to match up. A lot of these come in the looks department where the woman is considered incredibly hotter than the guy or where the woman is younger than the guy from the pairings that have come in from listeners. So Lyle Lovett and Julia Roberts, and then the other one that was mentioned by a lot of people, Michael Jackson and Lisa Marie.
1: Yes. I don't know. I can't see them sharing a bed together as a couple.
0: Absolutely
1: I just
0: not.
1: Can't.
0: No. So those two. And then after that, it was kind of wide open. A whole bunch of other ones were mentioned. Our top threes, Brad, what did you have in your top three?
1: Well, I had Diana and Prince Charles. To me, that just didn't seem like that worked from the get. I also thought Jackie O and Aristotle Onassis was a weird pairing there. And Elton John and that woman that he married. That was...
0: That's right. Okay.
1: Hey, what are you fooling, Elton? Come on.
0: Everybody. I think most people knew the deal there, Elton. And then my top three, I'm with you on Princess Diana and Charles. Obviously, she went into it to get into the... taken in by the royalty. But those two... No. Julia Roberts and Lyle Lovett, I agree. And number three, from the political world... When these two got married, they were both in it big time and on completely opposite sides. James Carville and Mary Matlin. Carville, a Democrat, Mary Matlin, a Republican. And they are still together after 30-something years against all odds.
1: A couple of the other ones that made a smile, Ted Danson and Whoopi Goldberg. I mean, not because it's white and black. They just seem like different...
0: Right.
1: People all together.
0: Well, that's the opposite one. Most of them are hot-looking women and guys who aren't so much. Ted Danson was a smoking hot guy back in the 1980s. And Whoopi, I don't think most people would say, the first thing that you're going to say about Whoopi is that she's hot.
1: Hollywood starlet.
0: But so that seemed like an unlikely pairing.
1: Some said Sandra Bullock and Jesse James. Billy Joel and Christie Brinkley.
0: Jeff gives you Angelina Jolie and Billy Bob Thornton. I get that's a case where now we found out after the fact that both of them were kind of weird, but Angelina Jolie was, you're talking smoking hot, and Billy Bob is, maybe not known necessarily for his looks, but great actor. Matt gives you Miss Piggy and Kermit the Frog.
1: Well, yeah, that's
0: and
1: probably
0: a pig and a frog, man.
1: How do you make that work in Hollywood?
0: Who had that? Susie in Mount Vernon gives you Valerie Bertinelli and Eddie Van Halen.
1: I could see those together all the time. I mean, they always look like each other.
0: Yeah. That was certainly a pairing you rooted for.
1: Yeah, I did.
0: Let's see. And then another Matt gives us Rodman and Madonna. Were they a pairing?
1: I know Rodman and Carmen Electra were together.
0: Yeah, that was weird. Those two. Joe DiMaggio and Marilyn Monroe from the 604. Yeah, because he was like, wasn't he 30 years older than her at the
1: time?
0: Was
1: he that much older?
0: He had her by a number of years.
1: Sean
0: maybe
1: said
0: not 30, but
1: they're not
0: 20.
1: Dating, but Martha Stewart and Snoop Dogg being friends is kind of funny. But
0: Paul in Granite Falls gives you J. Howard Marshall and Anna Nicole Smith. Yes. Yeah, that they even made some kind of reality show out of those two being paired together. 360-733-5476. I don't know enough about these two to say, is this likely or unlikely, Brad? John in Blaine gives you Gwen Stefani and Blake Shelton. Likely or unlikely?
1: I mean, they're both in the music world. They're both good-looking people, I guess. I mean, she's kind of changed a little bit. But I mean, I don't... To me, that doesn't strike me as odd.
0: All right. Paul gives you Seal and Heidi Klum. Are they still together, those
1: two? I don't think so, no.
0: They're Splitsville. All right, 360-733-5476. Unlikely pairings today.
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0: That's an unlikely pairing there with Rick Ocasek and Polina Poroskova as they came in as one of our top three suggestions today on the odd pairings. Daryl Hannah and Neil Young was one of the last ones that came in, too. The Brad and John Show. Some say that's an odd pairing. And we've got news and sports paired together next.
1: More Brad and John next.
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3: 8:06, the Brad John Show. And a little rain today is as much as we were maybe forecasting earlier in the week. We'll ask John here with the news headlines.
4: Okay, and yeah, let's see. Let me check the hour by hour and see what they're calling for in Seattle tonight. 8 o'clock for the game between Egypt and Iran. And no, right now it's looking like it's going to be partly sunny. It's going to be nice at between 8 and 10 o'clock tonight. Sun setting at 9:10 tonight at Lumen Field for the game.
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4: A whole lot of fireworks behind that explosion on Whidbey Island where two homes were destroyed and a third was damaged. One of the residents in that home had a lit cigarette near the fireworks that ignited the explosion. They say there were enough fireworks to fill a pallet there, and the explosion was heard and felt for miles, and explosions were going off for a couple of hours. Three firefighters were among the injured. They were 20 feet away when one of those explosions occurred. One of those firefighters underwent hand surgery at Harborview. Here is the Central Whidbey Fire Chief, Jerry Helm, talking to Como 4.
5: Extremely lucky. You change the timetable on this a second or two either way, and the outcome would be very different. We'd probably have a couple more people down at Harborview right now.
4: You can get a piece of the Bellingham graffiti rock, but you're going to have to fill out the paperwork to get it. WashDOT is handing out over 1,000 pieces at Civic Stadium on Saturday, July 11th. That'll be between 9 a.m. and 3 p.m. But before you can get the rock, you have to submit an online waiver no later than July 10th. It's on the WashDOT site, the waiver is, if you're interested in it. It's an agreement that you understand that you assume risk with the rock because the rock was exposed to decades of paint and debris and may have contaminants. And also that you promise to transport it in a responsible way and you won't sue WashDOT for any reason.
3: We've had chunks of that thing in here with no masks on, no protection or anything for weeks. I'm nervous now.
4: I've been huffing the rocks.
3: I know.
4: You know I was doing that. And I don't know.
3: I think I'm not chipping off a little bit and taking it home on the weekend.
4: Some party rock for the weekend. Burn ban goes into effect for the North Cascades National Park as of Monday. There are fire restrictions now in the Olympic National Park, and Mount Rainier National Park is beginning a campfire ban as of this morning. Wildfire burning at the Olympic National Park started Tuesday by lightning. As of Wednesday night, it had burned 86 acres with no containment there. Officials say, yeah, we're getting rain here, you know, this week, today and the end of the week. But they say while it will help contain the fire, it's not likely to extinguish it. And the U.S. Mint is rolling out some new quarters. Limited edition America 250 quarters. I remember when the bicentennial quarters came out. Mm-hmm. You wanted those. And then I think they had a bicentennial, like, silver dollar, too. But for the 250, it's the quarters that they are mixing into circulation and distributing through banks. They're called the Declaration of Independence quarters, with Thomas Jefferson on the front and the Liberty Bell on the back. National Weather Service forecast, rain today, a high of 67, clouds tomorrow, and a high of 69. Occasional showers coming for Sunday with a high of 70. It's 54 at Lumen Field, Mukilteo with 54, and 58 in Bellingham, 8:10. Some sports with Brad.
3: And the Mariners dropped 2 of 3 in Pittsburgh. The 5-1 final yesterday blew a nice outing from Bryce Miller. But we're still a game and a half up in the AL West, and we head into Cleveland today. First pitch will be 4:10 from The Rock, Luis Castillo. And Turkey scores on a last-gasp goal to beat the U.S. at the World Cup yesterday. I guess it's meaningless to the Americans who have already won the group stage.

0: advanced to round of 32 on Wednesday to take on Bosnia-Herzegovina in San Francisco. And the coach was starting a bunch of guys that had never even played in a World Cup match before. I think eight of the starters there. And Christian Pulisic did play a little bit last night. Canada doesn't play until Sunday at noon. There are six games on tonight, including the aforementioned Egypt and Iran game to close out the schedule at 8 o'clock tonight. And speaking of soccer in Seattle, Washington health concerns over World Cup tourists trying our local cannabis has created a couple stories. Health officials are urging World Cup visitors to use caution when trying Washington cannabis. They say it's often more potent than many tourists expect. Experts recommend starting with a low dose and waiting 60 to 90 minutes before taking more, especially with edibles. They said no tournament-related cannabis emergencies have been reported, but dispensaries are handing out safety guides. And officials remind visitors that public use and impaired driving is illegal. And then Q13 has a whole rundown of understanding the dosage gap.
1: Are there any World Cup themed like names for the cannabis like you have for... they had them for the Seahawks.
0: I think so. Yeah, I bet they probably have come up with a couple.
1: Yeah, I don't know who the guys are for...
0: Give me 3 grams of the nutmeg, please.
1: Yeah, that might be it. Maybe that's how they're going to do it.
0: And one last oversight from the world of odd pairings in couples, celebrity couples. I don't know if it was you or a texter that brought it to the conversation. Our top three today about odd pairings in the celebrity world. Bill Belichick and his 24-year-old girlfriend.
1: Yeah, no, I mentioned that off the
0: air. I didn't know if that was you or that the texter wrote it in.
1: No, it just came to my mind that those two, when we're thinking of age gap things, there are a million reasons why. You can say Bill Belichick and anybody, for that matter.
0: But. He's 73 and she's 24. And it's funny because I pulled up a little bit. You know, I just Googled their relationship. And after it explains, like, who he is and who she is, it goes into career and achievements. And there's a lot more on Bill's side than...
1: Imagine that.
0: Career and achievements.
1: Okay.
0: Come on.
1: All right. So World Cup weed themes. Well, what about it? You got yellow cards and red cards. What about a green, some kind of green card? Green card thing.
0: Mm-hmm.
1: Maybe something with the hydrate. You know, they have those hydration breaks.
0: Hydration break.
1: Yeah.
0: With emphasis on high.
1: Yeah. Yeah. They could do that. Okay. We've got 9:30 knucklehead roll call action coming our way before the hour is up and voting today for the 9:30 knuckleheads. Brad and John, 92.9 KISM.

0: our summer transportation is here, Brad. Brad and John, KISM. Jason from San Juan Airlines be getting us out to a lot of the cool places that we get to go to this summer. Good having you back in here.
1: Gentlemen, yeah. How are you?
2: It's always nice to, you know, the old saying was, it's always good to have friends with boats.
1: Yeah.
2: Friends with planes is not a bad idea either.
0: That's a pretty good way to go, too. Yeah. You know, we were talking about the drones are popping up in the news stories.
1: Yes.
0: All the time.
1: Yes.
0: Around the Soto area and Lumen Field and all that.
1: Yeah.
0: Do you guys ever, have you had any kind of incidents or brushes with them flying your planes?
1: You know, we haven't, but it's a good thing that we actually have, you know, armaments on the aircraft so we can shoot those things.
0: Oh, you do?
1: Good.
0: San Juan Air can take those
1: a lot of times,
0: out.
1: Yeah, you can. You know, sometimes
2: it's
1: too close for missiles.
2: Thing.
1: You got to have guns.
2: Yeah, it's an aftermarket deal that you had on there.
1: It is. It is. You know, it's not necessarily FAA approved, but, but we do it anyway.
0: Blast them out right out of the sky.
2: We're kind of in international waters.
1: Right. Just as long as it's not over the stadium, we're usually okay.
0: The King County Sheriff's Department says they have. Do you believe this? Well, they say they have technology that will tell them anytime one has taken off in the no-fly zone.
1: That does not surprise me at all. Yes.
0: And then I don't know if they go shoot them down, or I don't know how they intercept them. Or
1: I think they have electronic jamming that will take care of a lot of that kind of stuff. They can just force them to land, or they can just force them out of the air.
2: I got into an interesting conversation one time with an Amazon aviation lawyer because I live down there. You picked me up at the Arlington Airport one time.
1: Right.
2: And they have the Amazon Fulfillment Center there. And I said, are they ever going to make that I've heard rumors of a drone. They said, well, 80-pound drones flying around delivering packages with a general airport of people flying all kinds of experimental aircraft. They got to do a lot of research on that before they proceed.
1: Yeah, I think that's a pretty mild understatement in that regards. Yeah. There's so many

0: considerations with that between general aviation and the FAA and everything that goes along with it. I think we're a little ways out before you see that.
1: Amazon has they have these warehouses everywhere. Do they have one out on the islands yet?
0: They don't have one on the islands, but they do have a couple of special delivery companies that are using to get stuff out there, subcontractors and UPS still delivers some stuff out there as well, so we're part of that chain.
2: Now, a couple weeks ago, there was Zuckerberg's big boat came through.
1: Oh, yeah.
2: The locks and everything. And then I saw some pictures. It was out in the islands. Oh, or did you fly over and see any of that?
0: Yeah, I did, as a matter of fact. The guy has been parked just barely off a shoreline. I've got a place out on Stewart Island, and they've had it out there for at least a week. I don't know if it's still there now. I haven't been up there. Zuckerberg's yacht. But as impressive as
2: the
0: yacht.
2: Could you land a plane on that thing?
0: Well, you can certainly land a helicopter. They've got two. So they actually also have a toy hauler that was parked about a mile away. It's a specially built ship. And in addition to the ship itself, it's got a helicopter pad. It's got a landing craft on it. It had a large boat. I'm trying to think of some of the other things. I'm sure it's full of jet skis and everything else. Yeah. I mean, it was just out of control. And then when I was up there with my daughters and her friends and my wife, and when I flew back to Friday Harbor to make a supply run, the helicopter was there, and it's like a $6 million Airbus helicopter. I'm like, life must be rough.
1: So the support craft goes with that yacht?
0: Apparently it does, yeah. Oh, gosh. And I think they use the helicopter to get between the two boats, for that matter, too. it's just amazing.
1: Yeah.
0: What money will buy. Yeah.
1: All right. And how'd you do? Did you have people taking doing flight seeing over the tulip fields this year and all that?
0: We did. Baker's been pretty popular this year. The weather's been so nice. And, you know, we tell everybody to get up there and see the snow before it melts, right? Because that's going to happen here in the next, 2 months or so.
2: One of our winners from earlier this year said that that flight seeing trip around Baker was one of the highlights of the last couple years of his life.
0: I never get tired of that tour. It's so much fun. It's just gorgeous up there and a lot of fun to see. So,
1: and one of our favorite flights is out to Port Angeles. We're going to break. We're going to come back. So get your ears wide open, you folks in PA. We'll tell you a thing or two about what's coming with our trip out to the party on the peninsula with San Juan Airlines this summer.
3: Brad and John. Coming back. KISM.
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4: We're only a month away from the party on the peninsula, under a month actually. And San Juan Airlines will be getting us out there. Jason's in the studio with us this morning from San Juan Air. So Dan, the van man, came in here yesterday with the lineup for us. So we're going to be doing, this year we're going out there on a Wednesday. Usually right. We go out there on a Thursday. So we're doing an extra day of broadcasts out there. Wednesday, July 22nd through Saturday, July 25th. Saturday is the first of the race days that we will out there. And so we've got broadcasts lined up beginning Wednesday afternoon, Wednesday, Thursday, Friday. And
5: we'll get everybody on the peninsula in.
4: That is one of our favorite flights, though, is flying out to the peninsula and just like looking at just seeing everything, the mountains, and we love going out there. I don't know. How often do you fly folks out to the Port Angeles Airport?
6: We do, as a matter of fact. We fly out to Port Angeles. We have a number of customers that fly in and out of Port Townsend is another destination out there that we do. Those are kind of the two big airports.
5: We've made that flight a couple times, and it's two different. I've experienced it two different ways. Mm-hmm. We've gone down around like along Whidbey Island and the air station, and then across Hood Canal, mm-hmm. and kind of hugged the coastline like that, and then we've gone up to like 5,000 feet and gone up over the islands, a totally different scene every time.
6: Yeah, it's beautiful, especially with the Olympics sitting right there in the background, and there's a lot to see along the Whidbey shoreline as well.
5: And just seeing how the Deception Bass Bridge sits, and that's how the water runs. Okay, now I see how it gets out to the ocean. Oh, you know, whatever. You know, you don't usually get that vantage
6: point. No, and you don't. And oftentimes, if you go that direction, you get buzzed by an F-18 too. That's kind of fun.
4: That can happen. Yeah. So again, that's folks on the peninsula, July 22nd to the 25th. We'll be partying on the peninsula. Signups for the 92 days of summer and the usual fun. And I think this year, Brad, we're even going to have some special Party on the Peninsula 12 shirts. Thank you, Copycat Graphics and Signs.
6: Yes, yes.
4: So that's just for the peninsula. It'll say Party on the Peninsula on it. These are going to be really cool, and we can't wait to bring those out there. So flight seeing, charter flights, whatever.
6: Listen, the summer is kind of, well, outside of the last 2 days, of course, summer's been in full swing, and the islands are getting popular. A lot of people are finding that the ferries are very problematic these days, unfortunately. And if you live in the Bellingham area in particular, it's a lot easier to get out there in a 15-minute flight than it is to get there, you know.
5: Get to the ferry,
6: take the 2.5, 3 hours or whatever it takes to get out there, assuming you can get a reservation. It's a lot more convenient to fly with us.
5: And one of the cool things, and when you go to SanJuanAirlines.com, there are last-minute deals there. There could be planes leaving at any moment. It's like, hey, let's just fill this last seat. You can get in at a huge discount.
6: Yeah, exactly. So the guy who was our chief pilot, his name is Ryan. He's also been our director of operations for a number of years. He's a graphic artist by education, so he is actually the one that designed the latest iteration of the website. And he also came up with he took all the data that we had in the reservation system and put together a last-minute deals section as well. So if you're in the islands and you're going to Seattle or you want to go the other direction, we've got stuff going short notice all the time.
5: Check it short notice, bam.
6: Yeah, just check it out and see what kind of a deal you can get. You know, we're talking probably 40%+ off in some cases. So it works out really well.
4: San Juan Airlines, folks, SanJuanAirlines.com. Go fly with them. That's the only way to go. Go on your time, and maybe you'll even see Zucks.
6: We'll go Zuck hunting.
4: Yes.
5: And happy belated Father's Day. Back to being the dad.
6: Thank you very much. Yeah, daughter's back home. We're going to have to take her back down to Arizona soon to go to college. It's been a while since I've seen you guys.
5: This guy got married since the last time he saw us.
6: You know, I love your wife, Christine. I don't know how she puts up with you.
4: Neither do I. You talk about unlikely parents.
6: No joke, right? I was thinking, well, I'll love it, and Julia Roberts, and John Christine, maybe.
4: We're in that.

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11: K-I-S-M. 8:37 Espresso Headlines. It's rain today, a high of 67, but it is expected to be nice. No rain when they have the World Cup game at 8 o'clock tonight in Seattle. 700 pounds of fireworks went off in a home on Whidbey Island. That led to the destruction, complete destruction of two homes and a third home being damaged there. One of the firefighters who was injured undergoing hand surgery at Harborview. And the Bellingham Graffiti Rock, Washed Out will be giving away chunks of it Saturday, July 11th at Civic Stadium in Bellingham. Go to the Washed Out site first, though, because you have to sign some kind of waiver before you get your chunk. Sports.
12: The Mariners dropped 2 of 3 in Pittsburgh. They start a series in Cleveland today. Castillo at 4-10 against the Guardians. The U.S. lost on the last kick of the game in stoppage time to Turkey, 3-2, but it doesn't affect their future. They still will play Bosnia-Herzegovina Wednesday at 5 in San Francisco. Canada plays Sunday at noon against South Africa. And Wimbledon is coming along. Serena Williams will face a 20-year-old Australian to start her 44-year-old comeback.
11: The drunk and completely naked guy on I-5 rides the crazy train into I Can't Believe It's News next. Brad and John. All aboard! KISM.

0: That's a forks up on those chips we have in here this morning. Brad and John, KISM. Jason, who listens to us in BC, comes up when he crosses the border. He's always bringing bags of chips and candy bars from Canada. And we are very grateful because they're always the ones that we can't get here.
1: Yeah. And flavors, things, the all dressed, the ketchup chips.
0: So he brought in some Lay's chips. They're poutine flavored. So it's bacon poutine flavored. So it tastes like bacon, gravy, cheese curds, French fries, that kind of mixed together. And they have it. They captured it in that bag, man. That's good.
1: I mean, these are good Lay's potato chips, yeah. World Cup edition. A couple Canadian star soccer players on there. I don't know if I like them as much as the all-dressed.
0: They're okay. All-dressed.
1: But the all-dressed ones are better for me.
0: All-dressed is all-time.
1: Maybe that's one because it's a Ruffles and it's a more rigid chip or something like. Lay's are okay as far as Lay's. I would eat this whole bag.
0: But they get a forks up because they captured that. The flavoring of poutine.
1: And what's the other one over there? Bacon and what?
0: Cheese and onion ones. That's got Beckham on it, on that bag over there. And thanks to our Canadian listeners who bring these chips and candy bars down to us. And somehow, with all these chips that have come in, Brad keeps losing waistline size. What are you down to now, did you say?
1: Well, I'm wearing a size 34. And earlier in the year, I probably started out at a size 38.

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6: And to wash down all those great chips that we have here in the studio, Walden Beverage has brought in a Southern soft drink, which we will be sampling here. I've never had this, but I guess it's a big deal in the South. We'll try
7: and
6: that.
7: And it's not Yoo-Hoo?
6: No, we'll try it here in about 30 minutes.
8: What was the other one? Mellow Yellow? You remember that?
6: Mellow Yellow.
8: That was a Southern kind of thing.
6: You can still get that in Wisconsin. Really? That Mellow Yellow is still there. Dr. Pepper, I think, is one of those drinks. It's way bigger in the South than it is. It's big here, but it's everywhere in the South. You got full service. You got... I've got a guy, Tree Service, coming in for our sponsor here for I Can't Believe It's News. If you've got some trees that you're worried about on your property, you don't want to bring just anybody in on that job, get the pros going. I've got a guy, treeservice.com.
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7: Well, you had that story in the news, and everybody saw the huge explosion on Whidbey Island with the house and the fireworks and everything that caused that house to explode. Here's another three houses completely destroyed, 20 more damaged, and we go to Twinsburg, Ohio. And this big explosion that happened the other day, they said with all the damages there, and luckily nobody was seriously injured. But they said there was fire coming up through the water line of one of the toilets because the toilet exploded. One house, the garage door caved in. The front door was also caved in. They said the homes blew up. There were two more that caught fire as a result. And all kinds of stuff. They said one of the families normally there would have been eating dinner at that time, but for some reason they were outside of the house, and it's a miracle it went down like that. And so when they started doing the investigation, they figured out it was a gas company that was doing some digging, and they said there was a gas leak. The gas line in the area had been punctured by somebody doing some digging. You know when they tell you you're supposed to call before you dig? That's why.
6: Yeah. And there were flames shooting through the toilets?
7: Coming up through the toilets of some of these houses and stuff. That's how they caught on fire.
6: Oh,
7: I mean, when we go out golfing and someone hits a big divot and, you know, tears up a bunch of turf, it's always, you're supposed to call before you dig. 811.
6: All right, this guy was completely naked and completely drunk. A driver on I-5, Tacoma, late Wednesday night. It all started when an off-duty Tacoma police officer saw the driver using the I-5 shoulder like it was a lane of travel. That's how people in Chicago drive, by the way. They take that's a lane of traffic for people in the Windy City. But not around here. When the off-duty officer pulled the driver over, he said the driver was intoxicated and entirely naked, and he blew a .21. Now, I wonder if they did the sobriety test with this guy on the side of the road completely naked. You know?
7: And you were talking about the different settings that some of those Teslas have, whether

0: It's a Mad Max setting, the sloth setting, the chill mode, whatever it is. Well, that must have been Charlie Sheen mode. And finally, we'll go back up to BC, to Dawson Creek, BC, where police are seeking information on solving a couple bank robberies. A couple back-to-back bank robberies that went down, both with a similar theme to them. First, the Royal Bank branch in Northeast BC was robbed when a suspect wearing a full-face motorcycle helmet, ski mask, sunglasses, all that, brandishing a weapon and asking for cash. He makes off with the money. And then a couple days later, a second bank robbery. Same MO, same kind of process, all goes down. So they're investigating. The one thing that ties them together, John, both bank robberies, the guy left on a scooter. Robbery at the bank. The police have not clarified whether the scooter, the last line of the story says, they have not clarified whether the scooter was an e-scooter, a kick scooter, or some other bottle. That's pretty ballsy to go rob two banks with a scooter.
1: Okay. All right. Well, we've got some good knuckleheads for you for this week. You got to pick one of the three. We'll get to your votes next. Brad and John, KISM. It's Friday.

0: The 9:30 Knucklehead of the Week nominees. Pick your favorite among these three, and then you can phone it in. Let's start off with the giraffe thief.
1: Yeah, there's two baby giraffes that had been missing for over a year from Virginia's Natural Bridge Zoo. They went missing April of 2025. They have been recovered safely, but now they're in a professional facility specializing in giraffe care. This little zoo that helped animals that had been maybe, I don't know, working in the circus or endangered in some way. Somebody stole the two baby giraffes over a year ago, and they finally got them back. And due to the sensitive nature of the investigation, they're not giving too many details on it, but we can speculate on how that must have changed over the course of a year. Some guy bringing home a couple baby giraffes and going, "Trust me, this is going to pay."

0: pay off someday. But a year later, they're 14 feet tall, and he's like, well, maybe we can't keep them this anymore.
1: Like those people who buy those little baby snakes or lizards, and next thing you know. All right, and then you got the lady, the Knicks fan, who trashed her career by stealing a trash can from the streets of New York. So this is during the Knicks championship parade. This woman, on camera, dumps over a trash can, a full trash can, onto the streets of New York, and takes the trash can because it's one of the city's special trash cans. It's painted in the Knicks colors, orange and blue, kind of resembles a basketball hoop. It does look cool, but this, what they've got, they got cameras all over the place. So there's video, clear video of her in her Knicks jersey in her face, and then she takes it onto the subway because she wants to bring it home, and they got video of her there as well. Well, she had a nice job with J.P. Morgan Chase, working in the community, director of community engagement, until J.P. Morgan Chase saw that video of her stealing the garbage can, and they fired her this week.
0: Slam dunked her like O.G. Abinobi.
1: And our third 930 knucklehead nominee is whoever was smoking the cigarettes around the fireworks in Whidbey Island this week. Thankfully, no one was killed here, but there was a firefighter who was injured in this deal. Two homes were destroyed, and a third took on destruction as well. And they said it was in this one house that had 700 pounds of fireworks, and they said it was somebody with a lit cigarette putting their ash out near the fireworks. Kaboom! Two houses completely gone. Fireworks and cigarettes, giraffe thief, Knicks fan taking her career into the garbage. Pick one of those three and vote now. 360-733-5476. 360-733-KISM.
2: Brad and John. Coming back.
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1: That's awesome. Thank you.
0: The biggest payoff in the region, where dreams turn into reality.

0: Sam. Oh, let's drink. You want to drink? Let's do it.
1: When you're drinking.
2: When you're drinking. When you're drinking. The show.
0: And this tastes good.
2: Looks good
0: today,
2: to
0: especially
2: you.
0: After we had all those chips. Walton drinking. Beverage, the official beverage people of KISM and the Brad and John Show, bring in today a Southern soft drink, a legendary soft drink in the South. I've seen this on the shelves. I've never had one until today. Glass bottles, they're called cheer wine.
3: I know my wife cheers up when she drinks wine.
0: Cheer wine. It's a cherry, kind of like a black cherry flavored soda. Out of Salisbury, North Carolina, it has been produced since 1917, and they claim to be the oldest continuing soft drink company still operated by the same family.
3: Yeah, don't mess with that recipe. Don't mess with that recipe at all. That's good, nice and cold in the glass bottle like that, but could you imagine that over some ice?
0: Ooh.
3: That would be great.
0: It was named for its color and taste. The company website states that it made sense to name a burgundy red bubbly cherry concoction cheer wine. Cheer wine is sometimes mixed with Captain Morgan to make a drink called Captain Cheer Wine or the Whining Pirate.
3: I'm sure it's mixed with anything that's got alcohol in it.
0: I am bringing
3: just fine.
0: I'm bringing a few bottles home to the bartender for some cheer wine mixers.
3: Let's get cheered
0: for
3: up.
0: This weekend. I like that idea.
3: Yeah, I was
0: all
3: out
0: right
3: yesterday and doing our thing at Ace Hardware, and Walton Beverage was styling everybody down with some drinks. Get this cheer wine if you like a little soda.
0: Look for those glass bottles. 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

0: The Brad and John Show, Classic Rock 92.9, KISM. Scott Less has your album release party tonight at 6 o'clock, where he's going to spotlight an album that made a splash on this week in history, and it was 1992 when they released the singles soundtrack, fronted up by Wood from Alice in Chains, and then there's all kind of Chris Cornell's Seasons is in there. That's a great one.
1: Screaming Trees are in there.
0: Chloe Dancer, Crown of Thorns from Mother Love Bone. And so much more. What was the one from...
1: Waiting for Somebody. Paul Westerberg is one of the songs.
0: Nearly Lost You from the Trees.
1: Yeah.
0: State of Love and Trust. Birth Ritual. Wasn't Touch Me, I'm Sick on there, too?
1: Yeah. That's a good movie to revisit if you haven't.
0: Yeah. And Oven Wood Fired Pizza in Fairhaven, where you can enjoy all you can eat on Mondays from 4 to 8 for just $24.95 per person.
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1: All right, what contenders we had this week for 930 Knucklehead. She probably won in New York City if they do a Knucklehead competition there. The 40-year-old woman wearing a Knicks shirt caught on camera dumping a public trash can onto the street so she could steal the trash can because it was in New York Knicks colors, orange and blue. And then she's seen walking off with that empty trash can and taking it onto the subway to take it home with her. Her employer, J.P. Morgan Chase, recognized her on the video that went everywhere. And they decided we don't need to be affiliated with her anymore, as she lost her job. She was a director of community engagement. Giraffe thief.
0: Yeah. If you think you can steal a couple baby giraffe calves from a zoo in Virginia and somehow make a profit off of that, somebody stole two giraffe calves and had them missing since April of 2025. They have been returned to the zoo. We are waiting to see what transpired over that year where there was a couple people with a couple stolen giraffes. It doesn't sound like a path to richness to me, but...
1: As for the winner, this guy blew up the 930 Knucklehead voting today. He's lucky to be alive. We go to Whidbey Island.
4: Knucklehead!
1: As we got more details in the last 24 hours about that house explosion on Whidbey that completely destroyed two homes and damaged a third. It was because of some fireworks. Like 700 pounds of fireworks, and somebody had a cigarette nearby and put the ash out.

0: near this like pallet of fireworks, and next thing you know, 2 hours of explosions on Whidbey Island. Two houses just completely gone. And I mean, here's some of the folks.
1: And then all of a sudden, boom! I mean, the whole house just rattled and shook. I was hearing all kinds of stuff rattle at the instant of that impact. But I could feel it in my chest when it hit too, inside the house.
0: That's from Como 4, thanks to those guys.
2: I'm picturing like one of those coyote and woodpecker, roadrunner cartoons where he's in the cave, it's dark, and he's clicking the lighter, and you can see the Acme thing in the background when it's like kind of sparks a little bit. Boom!
0: What is the story there, huh? All those fireworks, I guess, were ticketed to a show on the peninsula. So if
2: Fourth of July came early.
0: Yeah, if you had a show booked on the peninsula for the 4th of July, you might want a fireworks show. You might want to look into the drones.
2: Sorry, the number's been disconnected.
0: Yeah, our 9:30 knucklehead winner. 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

0: for the weekend here to hit on. And Winthrop Rhythm and Blues Festival tickets to dole out when we get back next week.
1: All right. We've got a little kind of jazzy feel to our playing us out, playing us off music today. Tell you more about this person here in just a second. Got some signups for the 92 Days of Summer. I'm going to be out with some Mariners tickets today in Bellingham at Lost Giants Cider Company. That is it's the Haskell Industrial Park. It's near Civic Stadium. 4 to 6, I'll be there with Lone Pine Auto Glass. They have outdoor and indoor seating, so if it rains, you know, we're indoors. We'll be fine there.
0: Those guys are good people. They work on all kinds of cars and make sure that your glass is right.
1: And so they Lone Pine wanted to do it over at Lost Giant Cider Company. And so we were
0: Cider Company.
1: So we're like, yeah, why not? They got food trucks there and everything. And we got tickets to the Mariners and Blue Jays on the 5th of July. You know that game's going to sell out. So we got a bunch of pairs we'll be giving away between 4 and 6 in Bellingham today. So and come see us.
0: Some fun stuff had all week. And you'll find it on the Brad John page at KISM.com. Or if you're just up early on a Saturday morning, dial us in. We'll run it back.
1: Okay, this is Dave Cashin. The name of this song is Seven Sweet. He says it was produced by Matt Williams. He performs, teaches, and composes music. Dave's based out of Redmond.
0: I like it.
1: He is playing with Leah Justine at the 4th of July Seafair Celebration at Gasworks Park from 6:30 to 8 p.m., so you can see him there. He says does some occasional Fat James tribute shows with Chris Eager and has performed with Amy Daves and her Only Yesterday national act. Amy Daves, a fiddle violin player out of Olympia, would love to get some of Amy's stuff, you know, to play us out. A 3-minute fiddling instrumental, wouldn't that be great? So if you got something you want to send to us, a 3-minute up-tempo instrumental thing.
0: Don't matter the genre.
1: You email us, Brad and John@KISM.com. All right. I'll see you later on today at Lost Giant Cider Company. Dave Cashin playing us out. Have a great weekend.

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94.9 KISM, Seabury Vaughn, Crestfire, a guy over at L stepping in. Welcome, Friday the 26th, and cool as we head into the weekend and rain showers. We're at 59 outside of studios, top of your shore in Bellingham. 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

Zeppelin 92.9 KISM. Robert Plant just kicked off his second leg of his U.S. tour in support of his latest album, Saving Grace. Guy over down Rocky Friday as we head into the weekend, staying cooler in showers. And that pretty much will be the story through the end of the month. We're at 59 outside our studios, top of the East Shore in Bellingham. In less than 15, a local class rock line, give a chance to score a gift card to Ovenwood Fire Pizza in Fairhaven. 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

94.9 KISM, Tom Pitt and Heartbreakers Refugee. Guy over now, Rock Your Friday, June 26th. Up next, a complete look at today in rock history and chance to score a gift card to Ovenwood Fired Pizza in Fairhaven. Celebrating a birthday today, happy birthday. You're celebrating with Rock and Roll Hall of Famer Mick Jones of The Clash, 71. Clash, Lyndon Collin, happy birthday to Mick Jones, 92.9 KISM.

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1: Today in Rock History, June 26th, powered by Elwood Fired Pizza in Fairhaven. Happy birthday to singer, songwriter, record producer, and co-founder of The Clash, Mick Jones is 71. Jones on collaborating with frontman Joe Strummer.
2: Well, we had a fantastic songwriting partnership, and that went on for the whole time that we were working together, really. I mean, it was like a very, very special lyricist. He was a very talented lyricist, and he's like one of the best around, you know what I mean? And I sort of used to do mostly the music, but we were very close as a professional relationship.
1: Following his dismissal from the band in 1983, he'd go on to form several other bands. The Clash were inducted into the Rock and Roll Hall of Fame in 2003. Happy birthday to Mick Jones of The Clash, 71. 1976, a live version of Peter Frampton's Baby I Love You Away is released. It reached number 12. In 2017, Frampton referred to the song while speaking to Washington, D.C. lawmakers about the revenue payments from streaming music services like iTunes and Spotify. For 55 million streams of Baby I Love You Away, he got $1,700. 1977, Elvis Presley played the final concert of his career at Market Square Arena in Indianapolis to a crowd of about 18,000. The top ticket price for the event was $15. 1992, Elton John and Eric Clapton played the first of three sellout dates at London's Wembley Stadium. A highlight event was their live debut of Runaway Train, a track that they recorded together in March of that year for Elton John's The One album. It was the first public outing for John since undergoing a painful hair transplant. And it was on today's date, 1996, Van Halen announced that Sammy Hagar had left the band and would be replaced by their former frontman, David Lee Roth. Hagar calls the band's decision a devastating, backstabbing disappointment.

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0: 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Judas Priest, Living After Midnight. 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
0: 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Guy Ovidell, right, with a happy Friday as we head into the weekend. We had 61 outside of studios, top of usual in Bellingham. And racing returns to Skagit Speedway tomorrow night. Lowdown before 12 night, 2.9 KISM.
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Turn that gold into green. I'm Amanda Richards for Classic Rock, 92.9 KISM.

0: 9.9 KSM Kansas, carry on wayward son, guy over down. 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

0: 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And now, stories from the deep end. Here's Nick Michaels.
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3: 4,500 fans packed into San Francisco's Winterland Ballroom, June 14th, 1975. They were waiting to see a solo performance by a 24-year-old guitar player from the band Humble Pie. His name was Peter Frampton. Chris Kimsey, who had recorded the Rolling Stones and 10 years after in live performance, started his multi-track recorder, hoping to catch a few good takes. Frampton did his part, delivering an amazing array of guitar playing and a catchy melodic set of songs. The audience did their part with a response that would convince 16 million record buyers that they were missing out on something big. It was a formula so successful that soon everyone would be trying to capture the same lightning in a bottle. I'm Nick Michaels with stories from the deep end. Thank you.

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0: 94.9 KISM, Eric Clapton, Forever Man. It was on today's day, June 26, 1992, that Eric Clapton and Elton John played the first of three sold-out shows in London. Birthdays today, Mick Jones of The Clash, 71. 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And Monday morning, 10:45, join me for this day in rock history. A chance to score a gift card to Upwood Fire Pizza. Guy over now, Rock Noon Hour. 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

0: Benji Boy Down KISM, ZZ Top Legs from Eliminator, Guy Over Down. All right, really happy Friday as we head into the weekend, staying cooler with temps upper 60s, low 70s. We're at 63 outside our studio, starting with you from Bellingham. On the sports page, World Cup continues with 6 matches today, including Egypt and Iran at 8. That's a match played in Seattle tonight. Mariners start a weekend series in Cleveland, and it's racing tonight at Deming Speedway. Gates open at 5, racing at 7. Before 1, details on your chance to score Seattle Mariner tickets. 92.9 KISM.
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I'm Ollie Hatcher, flirting with disaster guy over there right here Friday as we head into the weekend. 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

0: Bad Boy Down, KISM, Bad Company Rock and Roll Fantasy. Guy over there, Rock Your Friday. Let's go to the walk line. Hi, KISM, what's your name? Where are you calling from?
1: Hey, guys, it's Molly Hatch and Mike in Linwood. How about playing me some Eagles?
0: Yeah, for sure. 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

0: 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Guy Obedow, Rock You Friday, Light Drizzle 64 outside our studios, W Shore in Bellingham. 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Tonight, listen to tracks from the motion picture soundtrack to the movie Singles, based in Seattle. Soundtrack features Alice in Chains, Pearl Jam, Soundgarden, Mudhoney, and Screaming Trees. 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
1: There'll never be another 240-show tour. There's no reason for that. But I think that the idea of going with a well-paced, experienced band on the road tour can really be a rebirth. I think this tour could be the best thing we've ever done because I think of it as a rebirth.
0: Bon Jovi kicks off their tour dates next month with 9 shows at Madison Square Garden. And this August, you can catch the Bon Jovi tribute to the band at the Northwest Washington Fair in Linden. Your concert connection guy, Ovidal. 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
8: 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The excitement of World Cup soccer continues throughout the Lower Mainland, with watch parties taking place at the Freedom Mobile Arch at the P&E, the Granville Island Watch Party, and the Surrey Soccer Fan Zones at Civic Plaza in Surrey. 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Just a few events this weekend in British Columbia. 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

0: That's your boy down KSM, Foreigner, cold as ice, Guy Ovidal. 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

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Rush just kicked off their 50-plus tour. 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

0: 94.9 KISM Journey, Love and Touch is squeezing. Guy Ovidell, Rocky with Friday. As we head into a damp weekend, temps upper 60s. We're at 64 at Saturday Studios, W Shore in Bellingham. On the sports page, World Cup continues, 6 matches. And just wrapping up, France takes down Norway 4-1. And tonight it's Egypt and Iran, kickoff 8 o'clock in Seattle. The Seattle Mariners in Cleveland for a weekend series, 4:10 first pitch. And weather permitting, racing tonight at Deming Speedway, gates open at 5, racing at 7. And join me on the Rock Line this afternoon, Blake Anderson with Skagit Speedway. And Blake, racing back at it tomorrow at Skagit Speedway.
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Thank you, boy down KISM, Eric Clapton, Cocaine, Guy Ovidal, Rocky Friday, Los Angeles, Dirty Honey, covering Bad Company's Rocksteady, 92.9 KISM.

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0: AC/DC, Highway to Hell, 92.9 KISM. Guy over there, like your Friday. 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

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Keep on loving you. I'm Scott Less. Happy Friday. We'll crack open the beer cooler on the way, get you ready for your weekend beer buzz. Plus a chance today to win Mariners tickets with John Reynolds. 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

0: 92.9 KISM from the wall, Pink Floyd and Young Lust. I'm Scott Less. Happy Friday. John Reynolds on location today, getting you signed up to win tickets to see the Mariners for their game against the Blue Jays on July 5th. We'll check in with John just after 4. And on the way next, we'll crack open the beer cooler, get you ready for your weekend beer buzz with the folks from Beach Cat Brewing. 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On the way next on 92.9 KISM.
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1: Every Friday around this time, we crack open the beer cooler, get you ready for your weekend beer buzz. I'm Scott Less, the buzz today, brought to you by Beach Cap Brewing. Birch Bay Drive in Birch Bay, still celebrating their one-year anniversary in Bellingham, now open. Southpaw in studio today with Jake and Darren. Happy Friday, fellas.
2: Oh, yeah, World Cup crack.
1: Part two. That's what we did last Friday. And it was a good one because USA won. So that's a good reason. Yeah.
3: Now we have to wait and see.
1: Well, thank you guys for coming in today. I want to kind of start with the big deal that's coming up next week, which is, of course, the 4th of July holiday celebrations taking place at both tap rooms.
3: Yeah, this will be the first year that we're open in Bellingham. We decided to not be open last year while we opened because we would have ran out of beer. But this year we got plenty of beer. We're going to be open from 11 a.m. till 10 p.m. with last call for beer at 9:40. Great spot in Bellingham. It's going to be on the water. I don't know if you'll be able to see the fireworks, but it's still going to be a really great experience, and we're excited to have that. And then Birch Bay, if you want to get a year's worth of fill of fireworks, you can go out to Birch Bay and spend the 4th of July out there.
2: Boom, boom.
3: We close in Birch Bay at 6 p.m. because we have a friends and family private event, and then watch the fireworks and celebrate the evening together.
1: It is front row seating for where Beach Cat Birch Bay is to the biggest 4th of July celebration I've ever seen.
3: Honestly, I've tried to figure out how to explain it, like articulate it to somebody, because it's like watching a firework finale for 6.5 hours. And it's, you can't hear at the end of it. Like you just kind of want to go and huddle in a corner and have a blanket over you at the end of it, because you just hear explosions nonstop.
1: Having trauma.
3: And it is one of the wildest days in Birch Bay, because the town does not put it on. The people of Birch Bay put it on, which is just remarkable.
1: Absolutely awesome. Well, always a good reason to go to either tap room location, because I'm sampling the Blonde. This is fantastic, Darren. Tell me what went into this beer today.
2: Cool. Yeah. Beach Blonde. It's one of our flagship beers. We've been tweaking the recipe a little bit the last couple batches, and this one is tasting really phenomenal. So Blonde Ale, oftentimes referred to as a golden ale, probably the lightest ale that you can have. So it's pretty close to a lager.
1: This thing
2: comes in at 5%, and it's just got a light hop aroma, and it's super tasty.
1: How would you describe the difference between a blonde and a pale ale?
2: Pale ale is going to be hoppier, typically a little darker than this beer is. So this is a good entry level beer for somebody that wants to, like, maybe graduate from Coors Light or Bud Light and wants to get into something that's got a little bit more meatiness to it.
1: You can't even put those beers in the conversation with this one, man. Because this is a freaking great beer, dude. This is really
2: thank
1: good.
2: You.
1: And it's just perfect for summertime drinking. I really just always think of a blonde in the summertime drinking. That's just great.
2: For sure.
1: And this is on tap and in cans now.
2: Yeah, in cans. And it's our new printed cans, which are super bright and brilliant, and we just did a canning run this week and really looking forward to seeing those on the shelves.
1: Well, you just added that new can to our can collection here at KISM.
2: There's a
1: studios.
2: Huge pile of cans in the corner, for sure.
1: Accidentally on purpose, I believe.
3: No idea where those came from.
1: No idea. But I love the new can. I mean, it looks great. Very, very cool. In studio today with Jake and Darren from Beach Cat. Lots of events. You guys are slammed this time of year. Jake, what are some of the highlights we're looking forward to this week?
3: In Bellingham this week, tomorrow we have Karaoke in the Oasis. It's going to be hosted by one of our new members of our team, Natalie. A really fun time in the Oasis tomorrow for karaoke. That's 7 to 10:30. We have Doc Yoga on Sunday, hosted by Ashley Banks. That's always a really popular event. Also really great to go do yoga on this, you know, right on the dock, right in the sunshine. It's a really cool experience. And then Magic Monday on the 29th, and that's one of my favorite events. I'll be there playing Commander games with my friends. And
1: that's not, hey, what card am I holding kind of magic.
3: No, I could probably pull a card out of my hat, but this is Magic the Gathering.
1: Cool.
3: It's a very popular trading card game that nerdy people like me love to play.
1: Well, you've created a very cool headquarters for that activity to hang out at Beach Cat.
3: Yeah, there's usually about 60 people that come in and play in the Oasis. Lots of friends that, you know, every Monday they go and play Magic somewhere, but they chose to go to the Oasis.
1: That's
3: and
1: awesome.
3: Raffle off booster packs of cards, play mats, like lots of fun stuff. Make it a really fun time for everybody.
1: Very cool. Well, people come for the beers, obviously, Darren, and we got to talk about the new sour.
2: Oh, yeah. So all of our sours are named Sour Scratch Kids, and so they just are going to have different flavors.

0: flavors, and this one that just came out is a pina colada. Ooh, sour. And yeah, so we've won a handful of awards for our
1: Darren
0: sours.
1: Likes getting caught in the rain.
0: Oh, karaoke?
1: You're not into yoga?
0: We have won a handful of awards for our sours, the raspberry and the blackberry. And, you know, Rick, one of the brewers at Beach Cat, said, hey, I want to get crazy with pineapple and toss in some coconut.
2: Wow.
0: And this thing is sour. It's got just a hint of sweetness from the kind of the pineapple coconut mixture, and it is absolutely delicious. And it's this golden yellow, and it looks fantastic in the tulip glass that we serve it in.
3: Very cool. Is that available at both tap rooms?
0: Yeah.
3: Okay. Got to try that. Maybe next week you guys bring that in, because I'm really interested in trying that.
1: Rick does like making love at midnight.
3: Well, there's always a cool event going on in Birch Bay. You've got the craft fair returns.
1: Yeah, we have a craft fair this Sunday, right at open, so 11 a.m. We got 20 vendors in the parking lot in Birch Bay. Going to be a really great turnout. One of my favorite vendors is going to be there at Spotted Owl Farms, local hot sauce manufacturer out in Birch Bay and Blaine that we have been using for 6+ years and ran by Doug Cross, good friends of ours. And we're excited to have the parking lot full of people and full of really cool stuff to shop for.
3: It's interesting. You know, just last weekend, I was out at Marine Park, and it looks like the city of Blaine has decided all of a sudden that this is a really good park, and we should invest some time and opportunity. So they put all these cool toys and things around, but you guys really were the trendsetter from transforming that park into a destination, which you're doing again this September for Cattoberfest.
1: Yeah, September 12th, we are hosting our third Cattoberfest out there. Really excited. Marine Park is a killer venue for live music, Oktoberfest-style beer garden, food trucks, just a great event that 100% of the proceeds will go to the Blaine Food Bank. Last year, we were able to raise about $40,000. We're looking to make it $60,000 or $70,000 this year. Shout out to Darren.
0: Silent auction.
3: $60,000 or $70,000.
0: I totally missed it.
3: Darren's thrown in the extra $20,000.
0: Silent auction and a cool raffle.
1: Yep, silent auction, cool raffle. 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Pretty rad.
3: That is rad.
1: It's a commuter car, too. I'm actually like, oh, maybe I need to win a car.
3: And what's the date again?
1: It's September 12th.
3: Tickets are on sale now.
1: Oh, yeah. Cattoberfest.org, or reach out to Lisa at the food bank or check us out on social media. We got tickets. We got links to all the tickets online.
3: Very cool. You want to support your favorite local brewery, but you don't want to spend a lot of cash doing that? Check out Beach Cat, the home of the $5 beer, Darren. Great beer, too.
0: 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And yeah, a $5 Cat's Blue Ribbon all the time. 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

0: 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We're there with Lone Pine Auto Glass till 6 o'clock tonight. 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We'll check in with John Reynolds just after 4 as we kick off a block of nonstop classic rock next. It includes the Friday edition of the 4 o'clock Funnies on 92.9 KISM.
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The police don't stand so close to me. I'm Scott Less. 5 o'clock free ride coming your way in less than an hour. 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And in less than 15 minutes, we'll check in with John Reynolds. 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Details on the way. 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

0: 92.9 KISM Aerosmith and Dream On. Mariners going to be taking on the Toronto Blue Jays over the 4th of July weekend. You could be there July 5th. 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
2: All right, they're lining up here to win some Mariners tickets. You guys ready to win?
3: Yeah, baby.
2: All right. So this game's going to be sold out. The Mariners and the Red Sox, that game is coming up on the 5th of July at T-Mobile Park, and we got tickets to give away here. We are at Lost.

0: Lost Giants Cider Company in Bellingham. And we are here with our friends at Lone Pine Auto Glass, Tyler and the crew, and he's going to tell you more about his great place here coming up in a few minutes. But yeah, it's tickets for the Mariners and the Jays on the 6th of July, a game that will certainly sell out. It'll be crazy. This might be your last chance to get tickets to that game unless you want to pay the insane broker prices. And you can also sign up for the 92 Days of Summer and get yourself a little cider, some great cider, Lost Giants Cider Company. Here in Bellingham. This is on Meter Avenue. It's in like that Haskell Business Industrial Park, kind of near Civic Stadium is where you'll find us. And we're going to be here until 6 o'clock. Juanita's Mexican food truck outside, too, so you can get something to eat while you're here and win those Mariners tickets. 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

0: think it might be hotter than usual. When we have had extremely smoky and hot seasons, it starts snowballing pretty quickly, and we can't get to everybody as quick as they would like. When you have smoke outside, your first instinct is going to be to shut your windows. And when you shut your windows and you don't have air conditioning or you don't have a filtration system in the house, it's kind of like putting yourself in a sauna. And that's what we don't want. But we do want to make sure that you're prepared and that you have all this information ahead of time. Because if you have time to prepare for this, the odds are you will not land yourself in a bad situation. And that's really what we're after.
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0: We're giving away tickets, but it's on inside Lost Giants Cider Company here in Bellingham. We're going to be here until 6 o'clock tonight. You can find us on Meter Avenue. Just Google it up. We're not far from Civic Stadium. And we're here courtesy of Lone Pine Auto Glass and my buddy Tyler. And the only locally, the big thing that sticks out in your commercials to me that I really like, only locally owned full service glass shop in the county. You're it, right?
1: Yeah, that's right. Yeah, we do everything: rock chip repair, windshield replacement, recalibrations, sunroofs, regulators, anything having to do with auto glass or slightly associated, we're dealing with it, and we're the only ones that can do all of it in shop. And that's kind of our big thing, is we want to be the full service guys for you.
0: And you're right here in this neighborhood, right?
1: That's right. Yeah, we're super close by. I mean, I could walk there in 2 minutes from where I am. Yeah.
0: Last time I was on the radio with you, you were in like some international competition. And are you doing that again?
1: I'm not doing that this year. It takes a lot of time. You got to take a whole week off for it, and we're just too busy for it. But yeah, in 2025, I ended up being ranked 28th in the world, which, huge accomplishment. A little disappointing to be ranked 28th, but
0: the world's a big place.
1: It is. I'd love to do it again and try to go for even higher. But yeah, it was a good time. It was in Reno. It was fun. I mean, there were guys from Japan, Australia, England, Germany, France, Canada, and a couple guys from Mexico. It's a big deal, and it was fun.
0: World-class glass, folks. Come see Tyler. He's going to be hanging here with us until 6 o'clock tonight. If you have any questions, he'll be right here at Lost Giants Cider Company in Bellingham. Come get something to drink. We got the game on here. It's John Reynolds with Mariners. Tickets to give away for that game against the Blue Jays on the 5th of July. KISM.
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0: 92.9 KISM, Jimi Hendrix, All Along the Watchtower. Moments away from Rockin' the Ride Home, Friday edition, 5 o'clock free ride on the way. Before that, we'll check in with John Reynolds. He's on location today. Lost Giant Cider Company in Bellingham, getting you signed up to win tickets to see the Seattle Mariners take on the Toronto Blue Jays.
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2: Yeah, we're watching the Mariners, and we're giving away tickets at Lost Giant Cider Company here until 6 o'clock in Bellingham. And Dan Morcombe of Blaine is our first winner here tonight. Good job, Dan. Enjoy that game. July 5th with the M's taking on the Blue Jays. And we are here with Lone Pine Auto Glass. They're right here in this neighborhood. Tyler is with us. And Tyler, there is so much technology in the windshields nowadays. People wonder, can you take it to a glass place like yours, or do you have to go to the dealership?
3: Oh, you can definitely take it to a place like ours. Dealerships largely don't do glass work in-house, so they're going to sub it out, and most of them use us these days. And so when it comes to glass, yeah, the technology, we've got the Subaru EyeSight, Lane Departure Warning System, Lane Keep Assist. All of those systems have to be recalibrated every time the window's replaced, because it's about safety at the end of the day. And so we do those calibrations in-house, and that's what sets us apart from any other locally owned shop, is we can do those in-house. Anyone else is either not doing them, or they're taking them to the dealership, and that wastes a lot of time and money.
2: It could be looking at that box on the top of my windshield. It's like, what is in there? Are there more cameras in there than in a baseball game? I'm sure there's a lot of cameras and sensors and stuff in there.
3: Oh man, your Subaru's got at least two, probably three, and then there's tons of wires, cables, rain sensors, humidity sensors. There's a lot going on, and so you need somebody that is equipped and ready to deal with those sensors and that calibration.
2: All right, and these guys have it. Yep, Lone Pine Auto Glass. Tyler, thank you very much, and come on out here before 6 o'clock and sign up to win these Mariners tickets. Lost Giant Cider Company in Bellingham. The game's on. Come watch it with us. John Reynolds, KISM.
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